Watching Airplanes, Gary Allen on Country 105.1 WILQ. If you like watching bull riding, the Paul Hamus Veterinary Associates Invitational this weekend is the place to be. It's the best bull riding event in the area Friday and Saturday at Pine Run Road in Linden. Gates open at 6 and the show starts at 7 o'clock. Bull riding, adult bull poker, shoot dodging, junior bull riding, all happening. The tickets are $20 at the gate for adults and $10 for kids. But I got a deal for you. Win your way in this week with WILQ and Teddy B. He'll have tickets for you tomorrow after 10 a.m. Listen for your chance to win.

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8: WILQ AccuWeather.
9: Mostly cloudy with periods of rain this evening, then a shower in spots late. However, a periods of rain to the north of Williamsport in the mountains tonight, below 62 in the city, 58 in outlying areas. Warmer and less humid as the clouds give way to some sun Tuesday, the high of 81. Partly sunny Wednesday, the high 83. Some sun and turning cloudy with an afternoon thunderstorm Thursday, the high 83 again. Variably cloudy with a thunderstorm in spots Friday, the high of 82. AccuWeather anytime at WILQ.com. I'm meteorologist Jason Catarina.

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Chris Young, I didn't come here to leave. Country 105.1 WILQ. I know it's early in the week, but I wanted to tell you something that we're going to do on Friday. 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And inside those cans is the crisp, refreshing Michelob Ultra. 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

0: Morning Time. 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Well, I think we accomplished that by playing that song. 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It'll start at 8 in the morning and runs until about noon. The giveaway will be held behind the church at 1500 Hidden Valley Road in Montoursville. Did I mention free? Well, let's keep going. Browse a variety of items and take home what you need. Just like that. 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Now come out, find some useful treasures, enjoy a morning of talking to different folks and finding out the treasures they find. Bring a friend. It all happens at New Life Presbyterian Church annual spring cleaning giveaway. It's on Saturday from 8 till noon. WILQ cares about the Susquehanna Valley and you.
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0: After all the bars are closed, Country 105.1 WILQ, Thomas Rhett, Barbara Evans, and you this evening. On the way, we'll have the AccuWeather forecast. Find out what we're going to be having for the next few days. Is it going to be like today, every day this week? I have a little birdie that told me no, that today was the rainiest of them all. So it should be pretty good. We'll also hear from Kane Brown, Dustin Lynch, Lee Bryce, and many others on Country 105.1 WILQ.
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3: WILQ AccuWeather.
5: Mostly cloudy with periods of rain this evening, then a shower in spots late. However, a periods of rain to the north of Williamsport in the mountains tonight. Below 62 in the city, 58 in outlying areas. Warmer and less humid as the clouds give way to some sun Tuesday, the high of 81. Partly sunny Wednesday, the high 83. Some sun and turning cloudy with an afternoon thunderstorm Thursday, the high 83 again. Variably cloudy with a thunderstorm in spots Friday, the high of 82. AccuWeather anytime at WILQ.com. I'm meteorologist Jason Catarina.
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0: Dustin Lynch on Country 105.1 WILQ. Boy, have you heard enough about Jelly Roll and his, I guess now technically, ex-wife, Bunny XO? Yeah, they got divorced, and then there was some ugly stuff for a while saying she was still going to have a baby with him, and then there was bad blood here and there. But now they're coming out to say, no, we're really good friends. We're just friends. Please. No more talk. So I officially say we're done talking about Jelly Roll and Bunny XO.
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0: you or me personally, but the United States of America. So we're ready for a big fireworks show at Lycoming County Fairgrounds in Hughesville. 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Fireworks begin at 9:30. 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Earlier in the evening, you can check out things at the Hughesville Volunteer Fire Department's 4th of July party. 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You can even watch the fireworks from there. 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
8: Mostly cloudy with periods of rain this evening, then a shower in spots late. However, a periods of rain to the north of Williamsport in the mountains tonight. The low 62 in the city, 58 in outlying areas. Warmer and less humid as the clouds give way to some sun Tuesday, the high of 81. Partly sunny Wednesday, the high 83. Some sun and turning cloudy with an afternoon thunderstorm Thursday, the high 83 again. Variably cloudy with a thunderstorm in spots Friday, the high of 82. AccuWeather anytime at WILQ.com. I'm meteorologist Jason Catarina.

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Shania Twain, Any Man of Mine, Country 105.1 WILQ. Shania made it on the music scene in the mid-1990s, and she really took the stage by storm. She was kind of a new and fresh artist, kind of different, very beautiful, fancy clothes, and she was the talk of the town in the music world and still doing a great job. I get the same kind of vibe from Ella Langley. She's relatively new to the business. Lots of great songs out. She's getting a lot of TV time and social media talk. She's coming to the Bryce Jordan Center on September 11th. We made that announcement this morning. You can get more information by going to ellalangley.com. Here's Riley Green on Country 105.1 WILQ.

0: to the business. That's Jacob Hackworth. And what took you so long? Country 105.1 WILQ. Barbara Evans in for Kelly E as she vacations this week. Ted Bennett has tickets all this week to win your way into the Paul Hamus Veterinary Associates Invitational. It's the best bull riding event in the area. It happens Friday and Saturday at 215, that's 215 Pine Run Road in Linden. The gates will open at 6. Show starts those nights at 7 o'clock. All kinds of fun happening like shoot dogging, dogging. I am not a rodeo person. I've just given that secret away, huh? And adult bull poker, bull riding, junior bull riding. Tickets are $20 at the gate for adults and $10 for kids. Now, I've been talking about Ted. Ted is giving away tickets this week, so listen for your chance to win. Now, if you don't think you're lucky, you could get your advance tickets at Bodorf's Hardware in Jersey Shore. Again, $20 at the gate for adults, $10 for kids. You can win this week with Teddy B on WILQ.
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0: Country 105.1 WILQ with Megan Maroney 6 months later. Well, how about not 6 months, but 4 days of a baked bean bath? A man in England recently began a 4-day, 10-hour bath in a tub full of baked beans. He wanted to break a 40-year-old record for the longest baked bean bath and raise money for the Feed Social supermarket. He was able to, at that time, raise about $1,200 for the stunt, for the supermarket. Baked beans? I want to talk about beans. Toby Keith on WILQ.
1: We talk about your work, how your boss is a jerk. 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

0: Country 105.1 WILQ, every little thing from Russell Dickerson. If you like golf, make sure you're listening Friday with Mark Mack on WILQ because we're calling it Fairway Friday. Every Friday afternoon this summer, he'll have your shot to hit the links in style with Michelob Ultra and the White Deer Golf Complex in Montgomery. 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And when you hear it, caller 9 will walk away a winner. 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
4: WILQ AccuWeather.
5: Mostly cloudy with periods of rain this evening, then a shower in spots late. However, a periods of rain to the north of Williamsport in the mountains tonight, below 62 in the city, 58 in outlying areas. Warmer and less humid as the clouds give way to some sun Tuesday, the high of 81. Partly sunny Wednesday, the high 83. Some sun and turning cloudy with an afternoon thunderstorm Thursday, the high 83 again. Variably cloudy with a thunderstorm in spots Friday, a high of 82. AccuWeather anytime at WILQ.com. I'm meteorologist Jason Caterina.
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This weekend, it's the annual Susquehanna Valley Big Twins Motorcycle Club Summer Party, Friday through Sunday. And if you listen to Mark Mack all afternoon tomorrow, you'll have a chance to win. He's got a pair of tickets to give away tomorrow late afternoon from the Big Twins and WILQ.

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3: Mostly cloudy with periods of rain this evening, then a shower in spots late. However, a period of rain to the north of Williamsport in the mountains tonight. The low 62 in the city, 58 in outlying areas. Warmer and less humid as the clouds give way to some sun Tuesday, the high of 81. Partly sunny Wednesday, the high 83. Some sun and turning cloudy with an afternoon thunderstorm Thursday, the high 83 again. Variably cloudy with a thunderstorm in spots Friday, the high of 82. AccuWeather anytime at WILQ.com. I'm meteorologist Jason Catarina.

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105.1 WILQ, inviting you to keep your dial right at 105.1. Is it still a dial? What am I, 120 years old? Tomorrow morning, however you listen to the Q, listen to Sean Carey after 5 in the morning for Carey's Corner. News and information, lots of great music, and chances to win with Sean Carey on WILQ. I need my Maypo now.

0: think this is an opportune time to talk about Kelly E. She's on vacation, and we think maybe somewhere on a beach. That's Dierks Bentley. I'm Barbara Evans, in for Kelly this week, as she is vacationing. Well-deserved vacation. So, Woodward Township Volunteer Fire Company is getting ready for a big event on Saturday. It's a car, truck, and motorcycle show along Route 220 in Linden. If you're going to punch it into your, you know, your Google or whatever, 4147 North Route 220 in Linden. It's from 10 till 3, and they'll have trophies, 50-50 drawings, food trucks, fun for the whole family. The trophies are for the cars, the trucks, and the motorcycles, as this is a show, and there will be judging beginning at 2 o'clock, and the awards presented at 3 o'clock. Now, if you don't have a vehicle to put in the show, don't matter, you know, just go anyway. It's going to be great to check out all the great vehicles. I went to one on Father's Day, another part of the state, and I really enjoyed that car show. I didn't have one in the show. Check it all out. 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

0: New from Locash, that is Wrong Hearts on Country 105.1 WILQ. 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
2: W-I-L-Q, AccuWeather.
3: Mostly cloudy with periods of rain this evening, then a shower in spots late. However, a periods of rain to the north of Williamsport in the mountains tonight. The low 62 in the city, 58 in outlying areas. Warmer and less humid as the clouds give way to some sun Tuesday, the high of 81. Partly sunny Wednesday, the high 83. Some sun and turning cloudy with an afternoon thunderstorm Thursday, the high 83 again. Variably cloudy with a thunderstorm in spots Friday, the high of 82. AccuWeather anytime at WILQ.com. I'm meteorologist Jason Caterina.
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Country 105.1 WILQ. Hi there, Barbara Evans with you. A little after 11 o'clock. This is the new one from John Morgan, Kid Myself, on the Q.

0: Carbon on Country 105.1 WILQ. Looking forward to the Bloomsburg Fair this fall, September 25th through October 3rd. Now, lots of great shows in the grandstand and in the other stages, plus all the events and activities that are going on. But we did want to let you know that Sammy Kershaw and Aaron Tippin, country legends from back in my first round here at WILQ back in the 80s and 90s, these guys were, you know, the ones to see. They'll be at the Bloomsburg Fair on Tuesday, September 29th. Make sure you check it out.
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2: Mostly cloudy with periods of rain this evening, then a shower in spots late. However, a periods of rain to the north of Williamsport in the mountains tonight, below 62 in the city, 58 in outlying areas. Warmer and less humid as the clouds give way to some sun Tuesday, the high of 81. Partly sunny Wednesday, the high 83. Some sun then turning cloudy with an afternoon thunderstorm Thursday, the high 83 again. Variably cloudy with a thunderstorm in spots Friday, the high of 82. AccuWeather anytime at WILQ.com. I'm meteorologist Jason Catarina.

Country 105.1 WILQ. Things changed a little bit at the Q. After 2 o'clock, you get to hear Mark Mack in the afternoon. All the music and information you want, some news, a little fun thrown in there. 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

0: 101 WILQ, Sarah Evans with a few suds in the bucket. We've been talking about the July 4th celebration at the Lycoming County Fairgrounds in Hughesville. I did want to thank all of the sponsors we've lined up to help pay for the thing. Our title sponsor is Geisinger Health System, along with EQT Corporation, Mealy Entertainment, and E.H. Kleckner Incorporated. 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
4: WILQ AccuWeather.
5: Through the overnight hours, it remains mostly cloudy with a shower in spots and periods of rain to the north of Williamsport in the mountains, the low reaching 62 in the city, 58 in outlying areas. Later Tuesday, it'll be warmer and less humid as the clouds give way to some sun, a high 81. Partly sunny Wednesday, the high 83. Turning cloudy Thursday, an afternoon thunderstorm, a high of 83 again. Variably cloudy with a thunderstorm in parts of the area Friday, a high of 82. AccuWeather anytime at WILQ.com. I'm meteorologist Jason Caterina.
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4: W-I-L-Q, AccuWeather. Through the overnight hours, it remains mostly cloudy with a shower in spots and periods of rain to the north of Williamsport in the mountains, the low reaching 62 in the city, 58 in outlying areas. Later Tuesday, it'll be warmer and less humid as the clouds give way to some sun, a high 81.

partly sunny Wednesday, the high 83. Turning cloudy Thursday, an afternoon thunderstorm, a high of 83 again. Variably cloudy with a thunderstorm in parts of the area Friday, a high of 82. AccuWeather anytime at WILQ.com. I'm meteorologist Jason Catarina.

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5: WILQ AccuWeather. Through the overnight hours, it remains mostly cloudy with a shower in spots and periods of rain to the north of Williamsport in the mountains. The low reaching 62 in the city, 58 in outlying areas. Later Tuesday, it'll be warmer and less humid as the clouds give way to some sun, a high 81. Partly sunny Wednesday, the high 83. Turning cloudy Thursday, an afternoon thunderstorm, a high of 83 again. Variably cloudy with a thunderstorm in parts of the area Friday, a high of 82. AccuWeather anytime at WILQ.com. I'm meteorologist Jason Katarina.
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4: Through the overnight hours, it remains mostly cloudy with a shower in spots and periods of rain to the north of Williamsport in the mountains, the low reaching 62 in the city, 58 in outlying areas. Later Tuesday, it'll be warmer and less humid as the clouds give way to some sun, a high 81. Partly sunny Wednesday, the high 83. Turning cloudy Thursday, an afternoon thunderstorm, a high of 83 again. Variably cloudy with a thunderstorm in parts of the area Friday, a high of 82. AccuWeather anytime at WIOQ.com. I'm meteorologist Jason Catarina.

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1: On a warm summer's evening, on a train bound for nowhere, I met up with a gambler. 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
3: WILQ AccuWeather.
4: Through the overnight hours, it remains mostly cloudy with a shower in spots and periods of rain to the north of Williamsport in the mountains. The low reaching 62 in the city, 58 in outlying areas. Later Tuesday, it'll be warmer and less humid as the clouds give way to some sun, a high 81. Partly sunny Wednesday, the high 83. Turning cloudy Thursday, an afternoon thunderstorm, a high of 83 again. Variably cloudy with a thunderstorm in parts of the area Friday, a high of 82. AccuWeather anytime at WILQ.com. I'm meteorologist Jason Catarina.
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warmer and less humid as the clouds give way to some sun, a high 81. Partly sunny Wednesday, the high 83. Turning cloudy Thursday, an afternoon thunderstorm, a high of 83 again. Variably cloudy with a thunderstorm in parts of the area Friday, a high of 82. AccuWeather anytime at WILQ.com. I'm meteorologist Jason Catarina.

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3: WILQ AccuWeather.
4: Through the overnight hours, it remains mostly cloudy with a shower in spots and periods of rain to the north of Williamsport in the mountains. The low reaching 62 in the city, 58 in outlying areas. Later Tuesday, it'll be warmer and less humid as the clouds give way to some sun, a high 81. Partly sunny Wednesday, the high 83. Turning cloudy Thursday, an afternoon thunderstorm, a high of 83 again. Variably cloudy with a thunderstorm in parts of the area Friday, a high of 82. AccuWeather anytime at WILQ.com. I'm meteorologist Jason Caterina.
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4: WILQ AccuWeather. Through the overnight hours, it remains mostly cloudy with a shower in spots and periods of rain to the north of Williamsport in the mountains. The low reaching 62 in the city, 58 in outlying areas. Later Tuesday, it'll be warmer and less humid as the clouds give way to some sun, a high 81. Partly sunny Wednesday, the high 83. Turning cloudy Thursday, an afternoon thunderstorm, a high of 83 again. Variably cloudy with a thunderstorm in parts of the area Friday, a high of 82. AccuWeather anytime at WILQ.com. I'm meteorologist Jason Katarina.

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4: Through the overnight hours, it remains mostly cloudy with a shower in spots and periods of rain to the north of Williamsport in the mountains. The low reaching 62 in the city, 58 in outlying areas. Later Tuesday, it'll be warmer and less humid as the clouds give way to some sun, a high 81. Partly sunny Wednesday, the high 83. Turning cloudy Thursday, an afternoon thunderstorm, a high of 83 again. Variably cloudy with a thunderstorm in parts of the area Friday, a high of 82. AccuWeather anytime at WILQ.com. I'm meteorologist Jason Caterina.
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4: Through the overnight hours, it remains mostly cloudy with a shower in spots and periods of rain to the north of Williamsport in the mountains, the low reaching 62 in the city, 58 in outlying areas. Later Tuesday, it'll be warmer and less humid as the clouds give way to some sun, a high 81. Partly sunny Wednesday, the high 83. Turning cloudy Thursday, an afternoon thunderstorm, a high of 83 again. Variably cloudy with a thunderstorm in parts of the area Friday, a high of 82. AccuWeather anytime at WIOQ.com. I'm meteorologist Jason Caterina.

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3: WILQ AccuWeather.
4: Clouds will give way to some sunshine with time later today. It will turn less humid. Our high will approach 80. And tonight will turn out clear and cool with a low of 55. Plenty of sunshine and pleasant tomorrow. A warm afternoon high of 83. For Thursday, times of sun and clouds, there may be a thunderstorm in the afternoon high, 83. On Friday, variable cloudiness and more humid with a shower or two, high 78. Saturday, more clouds and sun. A couple of showers are likely, high near 80. AccuWeather anytime at WILQ.com. I'm meteorologist Joe Lundberg.
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0: time zone am I on? What country am I in?
1: It doesn't matter. It's 5 o'clock somewhere.
0: It's always on 5 in Margaritaville, come to think of it.
1: Yeah, I heard that.
0: You've been there, haven't you?
1: Yes, sir.
0: I've seen your boat there.

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1: 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Water boils at 212 degrees. Baking temperature is 350. Campfires burn at 700 degrees. 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
4: Good morning. Here's your exclusive Susquehanna Valley Farm forecast. Clouds will give way to some sunshine later today, and the humidity will be going down in the wake of last night's cool front. It'll warm pretty nicely this afternoon toward 80, and tomorrow will be a nice day with lots of sunshine and a warm afternoon as well. Now, the risk of a shower or thunderstorm will gradually increase Thursday afternoon, and that risk will continue into at least the start of the coming weekend. The details of the forecast, clouds breaking for some sunshine today and becoming less humid, the high nears 80. Tonight will be clear and cool with a low of 55. A delightful day tomorrow with plenty of sunshine, the high 83. On Thursday, times of sun and clouds, there is a chance of an afternoon thunderstorm, high 83. On Friday, variable cloudiness and more humid, look for a shower or two, high 78. We'll see 6 to 8 hours of sunshine later today, 13 to 15 hours of sunshine tomorrow, 7 to 9 hours of sunshine Thursday. There'll be a heavy dew tonight and a moderate to heavy dew tomorrow night. The average relative humidity, 60% today, 70% tonight, 50% tomorrow, and 60% Thursday. Northwest to north winds at 8 to 16 miles per hour later today, becoming west at 4 to 8 miles per hour tonight. West to northwest winds at 6 to 12 miles per hour tomorrow. South winds at 6 to 12 miles per hour later Thursday. Dry will be good today, very good tomorrow, then fair Thursday. There'll be no rain today, none tonight, and none tomorrow. There can be an hour or so of rain later Thursday with rainfall amounts under 1/4 inch. AccuWeather anytime at WILQ.com. I'm meteorologist Joe Lundberg.
5: Joe, thanks. Great to have you back. 522. We got a cloudy start this morning, about 15 minutes away from our sunrise at 536, and going down tonight at 8:45. It's 61 and Corey Kent at Carey's Corner.

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5: Good morning. Here's your exclusive Susquehanna Valley farm forecast. Clouds will give way to some sunshine later today, and the humidity will be going down in the wake of last night's cool front. It'll warm pretty nicely this afternoon toward 80, and tomorrow will be a nice day with lots of sunshine and a warm afternoon as well. Now, the risk of a shower or thunderstorm will gradually increase Thursday afternoon, and that risk will continue into at least the start of the coming weekend. The details of the forecast: clouds breaking for some sunshine today and becoming less humid, the high near 80. Tonight will be clear and cool with a low of 55. A delightful day tomorrow with plenty of sunshine, the high 83. On Thursday, times of sun and clouds, there is a chance of an afternoon thunderstorm, high 83. On Friday, variable cloudiness and more humid, look for a shower or two, high 78. We'll see 6 to 8 hours of sunshine later today, 13 to 15 hours of sunshine tomorrow, 7 to 9 hours of sunshine Thursday. There'll be a heavy dew tonight and a moderate to heavy dew tomorrow night. The average relative humidity, 60% today, 70% tonight, 50% tomorrow, and 60% Thursday. Northwest to north winds at 8 to 16 miles per hour later today, becoming west at 4 to 8 miles per hour tonight. West to northwest winds at 6 to 12 miles per hour tomorrow. South winds at 6 to 12 miles per hour later Thursday. Dry will be good today, very good tomorrow, then fair Thursday. There'll be no rain today, none tonight, and none tomorrow. There can be an hour or so of rain later Thursday with rainfall amounts under 1/4 inch. AccuWeather anytime at WILQ.com. I'm meteorologist Joe Lundberg.
6: Gary's Corner time 5:43, cloudy start, and 61 here in Williamsport as we put Monday in the rear view mirror. 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
10: If I'd have known that, I should have found out about that yesterday. I would have worn my pink golf polo today.
11: Oh, yeah.
10: Shoot.
11: Pink's the new blue.
10: Well, I got blue, yeah. Okay. We got our, like, a Kansas City, got a little Kansas City blue going on here today.
11: I'll be green.
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11: it ain't easy being green.
10: The color of, that's true. That's very true. Where did I hear that? Sesame Street, right?
11: That's right.
10: Yeah, Muppet. 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
11: Okay.
10: For sure. Especially when you get into, you know, October, National Breast Cancer Awareness Month.
11: Sure.
10: The official color being pink.
11: I don't have many pink things. 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
10: It's a wintertime deal.
11: Yes.
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11: 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Maybe today buy a pink shirt.
10: 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But still, gets its point
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11: Yes.
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11: Okay.
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11: Well, Sean, a personal care aide is facing felony charges for stealing a client's car, and we lost the co-founder of Jackass Brewery. 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
16: Fox News, I'm Ted Lindner. President Trump continuing to warn Iran about misbehaving as negotiations continue.
2: The U.S. is waiving sanctions for 60 days, allowing Iran to sell and export oil. And President Trump says the unfreezing of Iranian assets could also be a benefit to American farmers. Still, the president warns if Iran does not live up to the memorandum of understanding, he will do what he has to do.
16: Fox's Jared Halpern. Three states holding primary elections today, while voters in another will cast ballots in a runoff.
5: Polls will be open in New York, Maryland, Utah, and South Carolina as primary elections continue. Among the closely watched House races in New York is the one in the 12th District, which has a crowded field due to longtime incumbent Democratic Congressman Jerry Nadler's decision to retire.
16: That's Fox's Tanya J. Powers. 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
11: Good morning, it's 6:02 and 60 degrees. I'm Freddie Hammer with this WILQ News update. A Jersey Shore personal care aide is facing felony charges after police say she used a care-dependent client's car without permission. Lycoming Regional Police say 21-year-old Erica Kennedy allegedly took the vehicle several times while working for Arcadia Home Care, and the client told officers she never gave permission. Kennedy's charged with theft, receiving stolen property, unauthorized use of a vehicle, and abuse of a care-dependent person. She's now free on unsecured bail ahead of a July 22nd preliminary hearing. A Union County judge has rejected a plea deal for a Millmont woman accused of stealing more than $50,000 from the Mifflinburg American Legion. Prosecutors say 56-year-old Pamela Hackenberg used her role as volunteer treasurer and bookkeeper for Post 410 to take money 42 times between 2023 and 2024. Hackenberg had entered a no-contest plea to theft and records tampering charges, but the case is now scheduled for a pretrial conference July 14th. Sunbury City Council has again delayed a vote on whether the police department should join an immigration and customs enforcement program. Council voted Monday night to table the issue for the second time in 2 weeks after about 30 minutes of public comment. Some council members said they still have questions about the program, which could bring funding for vehicles, equipment, and reimbursed officer costs. The vote is now expected July 13th with a work session beforehand. And Larry Winans, a retired Lewisburg dentist and co-founder of Jackass Brewing Company, has died after suffering cardiac arrest during the swim portion of a local Ironman 70.3 event. Friends say Winans died at Hershey Medical Center after competing in the Happy Valley Half Triathlon near State College. Winans and Skip Kratzer turned a home brewing hobby into Jackass Brewing, opening in Lewisburg in 2020 and later expanding to Williamsport. Services have been announced to take place at Rook Chapel at Bucknell Campus on Sunday at 2 p.m. with a memorial at Jackass Brewing in Lewisburg at 3:30. Limited parking is available. Carpooling is encouraged. And checking Sports Q. In College World Series, Oklahoma is celebrating its first College World Series championship since 1994 after beating North Carolina 13-2 in a winner-take-all Game 3 in Omaha, giving the Sooners their third title in program history. And Major League Baseball Draft League tonight, Crosscutters are at home hosting the State College Spikes, 6:35 p.m. first pitch.
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17: Improving weather today as clouds give way to some sunshine. It will turn less humid. The high nears 80. Clear and cool tonight, though 55. Mostly sunny and pleasant tomorrow. A warm afternoon high of 83. Times of sun and clouds Thursday and warm. There may be an afternoon thunderstorm, though. The high 83. For Friday, variable cloudiness, more humid. A shower or two in the area. High 78. Saturday, more clouds and sun with a couple of showers likely. Saturday's high near 80. AccuWeather anytime at WILQ.com. I'm meteorologist Joe Lundberg.
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0: You're just in time for another hour of your country favorites starting now on Country 105.1. 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

0: King George, Country 105.1, WILQ 614, our AccuWeather for the day. We got a gray start this morning, but we're going to bust out with some sunshine later and less humid. Going to be a terrific day. Zero shot for any rain today, according to Joe Lundberg, and the same for tomorrow. High about 80, and it'll get even warmer than that tomorrow, closer to the mid-80s. Cloudy start now, 62 at WILQ. And back in town, your Williamsport Crosscutters after the away trip down at Aberdeen over the weekend, taking 2 out of 3 down there. Now tonight, the start of a 6-game homestand for the Cutters as they'll be going up against their rivals, the State College Spikes. Hard to believe they haven't played the Spikes yet so far this season. That changes tonight for the first of 3. And then they've got Aberdeen coming into town for the weekend. And we've got tickets for tomorrow night's game for Wednesday night. Tomorrow night, the 24th, in our special backyard broadcasting seats. And the VIP, we go through the MVP gate. Don't have to worry about going through any other gates. Field-level seats, so hang in there for your shot to win your tickets for the Crosscutters, specifically for tomorrow night's game here with WILQ. Cary Chronicles for June 23rd, 174th day of the year, 191 left until 27. As we mentioned earlier today, National Pink Day. Get your pink on. It's also International Women's in Engineering Day. It's also Let It Go Day. A lot of things I need to let go. Take the weight off my shoulders. Also, National Detroit Style Pizza Day, with the sauce on top of the cheese and the pepperoni. National Family Owned and Operated Business Day. We salute all of them, hard-working folk. And National Hydration Day. Yes, gotta stay hydrated. 11 days left until the 4th of July. And that means 11 days until our backyard broadcasting Set the Night to Music Fireworks Extravaganza, our 31st edition, and a brand new location this year. Lycoming County Fairgrounds in Hughesville next Saturday night, July 4th, presented by Geisinger. Get all the information now at WILQ.com. On this date, in 1868, the typewriter was invented. 1926, the SATs, the first SAT exam administered by the College Board. 1980, the David Letterman Show debuted on daytime on NBC, canceled a few months later. Yep. He was a better fit on late night, and the rest, they say, is history. 1990, actor Gary Busey paid close to $250,000 for one of Buddy Holly's guitars. Makes sense, since he portrayed Buddy Holly in a movie and won an Academy Award for it. 1992, John Gotti sentenced to life in prison after being convicted of racketeering charges. Aaron Spelling, creator and director of many primetime shows, including The Love Boat and Fantasy Island, and also behind the scenes of Beverly Hills 90210, passed away this day 20 years ago, 2006. Ed McMahon, pride and joy of Pennsylvania. We call Ed one of our own. And Johnny Carson's sidekick, passed away this day, 2009. Sports today, a year later, 2010, John Isner and Nicholas Mahut played the longest game in Wimbledon history. The score was 59-59 in the fifth set when play was suspended because of darkness. The men had been playing against one another for 10 hours. And the dad from Eight Is Enough, Dick Van Patten, passed away this day in 2015. Celebrity birthdays today. Randy Jackson, former bass player for the band Journey. Of course, we know him better as the former judge on American Idol. He's 70 today. Grew up in Benton. Actress, Academy Award winner Frances McDormand, 69. Ted Shackelford from Knott's Landing, 80. And singer-songwriter Jason Mraz, 49. On this day, Tuesday, June 23rd, from the Cary Chronicles and 618 at WILQ.
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country favorites and Ricochet. Country 105.1 WILQ. Off to the rodeo we go this weekend. Best bull riding event in the area. It's the Paul Hamus Veterinary Association's Invitational in Linden. That's Friday and Saturday night. Show starts at 7 and tickets at the gate, $20. And you can get your tickets in advance here for a few more days at Bottlers Hardware in Jersey Shore. Bull riding, shoot dogging, junior bull riding as well. And Teddy B, Ted Bennett's got tickets. And also some family four packs also mixed in there as well for Friday and Saturday night. Another chance for you to win your rodeo tickets with Teddy in the midday later on this morning after 10 with WILQ. Hopefully the weather good for the rodeo this weekend.

0: ballpark at historic Bowman Field. So your chance to win them later on. And also, see if we can keep our winning streak going in the Coast to Work Challenge. We'll have another round of general knowledge, true or false trivia before 8 a.m. And 1 week from today, we'll have our June winner for $400 off your next set of tires from Coast. See if you can hit the winner's circle this morning and possibly win again next Tuesday with Coast and WILQ.
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8: Good morning. It's 6:30 and 60 degrees. I'm Freddie Hammer with this WILQ News update. Vice President J.D. Vance left Switzerland after initial talks with Iran, telling reporters the talks had a good foundation for future discussions. A 75-year-old Carlisle man died after a fall at Ricketts Glen State Park. The fall happened near Tuscarora Falls, and emergency responders were called after reports that someone had fallen about 40 feet. Initial reports indicated the man was unresponsive and that CPR was underway when rescuers arrived. He was later pronounced dead, and the death remains under investigation. The Luzerne County Coroner confirmed the fatal fall, but no additional details about what led to that fall have been released. A Bradford County man already jailed in a child sex assault case is now facing additional child sexual abuse material charges. State police say 21-year-old Wyatt Chilson of Ulster was being held in Bradford County Prison when investigators discovered messages sent from a jail-issued tablet involving a 13-year-old girl. Police later seized four phones from Chilson's home and say forensic testing found 16 pieces of child sexual abuse material. He's facing new charges and an added $350,000 bail. Plans for two immigration detention centers in Pennsylvania will not move forward. U.S. Senator John Fetterman says federal officials confirmed ICE will not pursue proposed facilities in Berks and Schuylkill counties. The plans involved converting former warehouses into detention centers, but drew pushback from local residents, officials, and the Shapiro administration over concerns about infrastructure, water, and sewer service, and the impact on surrounding communities. And a dog wash fundraiser supporting Mommy and Me Dog Rescue will be held Saturday at the Coltmont Fire Department on North 8th Street. The event runs from noon to 4 with washing services provided by Riley's Pet Grooming and Volunteers. Dog owners can also get add-on ear cleaning and nail trimming. Proceeds will help the rescue cover care costs and build its new South Orange Street location. And checking Sports Cube. In Major League Baseball, White Sox over the Guardians 6-5, Tigers beat the Yankees 5-3, Nationals over the Phillies 4-1, Dodgers beat the Twins 2-1, Orioles over the Angels 6-1, and Cubs and Mets were postponed due to the rain. Major League Baseball.

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2: Good morning. Here's your exclusive Susquehanna Valley Farm forecast. Clouds will give way to some sunshine later today, and the humidity will be going down in the wake of last night's cool front. It'll warm pretty nicely this afternoon toward 80, and tomorrow will be a nice day with lots of sunshine and a warm afternoon as well. Now, the risk of a shower or thunderstorm will gradually increase Thursday afternoon, and that risk will continue into at least the start of the coming weekend. The details of the forecast: clouds breaking for some sunshine today and becoming less humid, the high near 80. Tonight will be clear and cool with a low of 55. A delightful day tomorrow with plenty of sunshine, the high 83. On Thursday, times of sun and clouds, there is a chance of an afternoon thunderstorm, high 83. On Friday, variable cloudiness and more humid, look for a shower or two, high 78. We'll see 6 to 8 hours of sunshine later today, 13 to 15 hours of sunshine tomorrow, 7 to 9 hours of sunshine Thursday. There'll be a heavy dew tonight and a moderate to heavy dew tomorrow night. The average relative humidity, 60% today, 70% tonight, 50% tomorrow, and 60% Thursday. Northwest to north winds at 8 to 16 miles per hour later today, becoming west at 4 to 8 miles per hour tonight. West to northwest winds at 6 to 12 miles per hour tomorrow. South winds at 6 to 12 miles per hour later Thursday. Dry will be good today, very good tomorrow, then fair Thursday. There'll be no rain today, none tonight, and none tomorrow. There can be an hour or so of rain later Thursday with rainfall amounts under 1/4 inch. AccuWeather anytime at WILQ.com. I'm meteorologist Joe Lundberg.
3: Cloudy as you're heading out the door at 6:34 and 61 currently at Carey's Corner. And in less than 10 minutes, you remember what Hulk Hogan used to say? Say your prayers and take your vitamins.

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0: forward, son, into another day. Brave little Kenny Chesney, Country 105.1 WILQ. Sean Carey, we are at Carey's Corner, of course, at the intersection of information and entertainment. Glad you're starting your day here. Always appreciate it. 6:42. Had some much-needed rain yesterday, late morning, early afternoon. That is gone. Zero shot for any rain today or tomorrow from Joe Lundberg. And skies will brighten up today after our cloudy start. 80 today, 83 tomorrow. Next chance for some thunderstorms that could boil up. A possibility on the during the afternoon on Thursday. One or two showers on Friday. And possibility on Saturday as well. I'll have to wait and see since that's a little further out. 62 at WILQ. Get your Pledge Allegiance at 7. Also, we'll get you some Crosscutters tickets this morning for tomorrow night's game at Journey Bank Ballpark at Historic Bowman Field against the Spikes. And another round of the Coast to Work Challenge a little over an hour from now. Make you a winner this morning here at WILQ. All right, let's talk some health here. And regarding multivitamins and supplements, as the Hulkster said, let me tell you something, brother. Say your prayers, eat your vitamins. Take your vitamins. New study says that we're leaning more towards supplements now than multivitamins. Now, I'll always take a multivitamin because, you know, if you're not eating perfectly, the multivitamin fills in the gaps where you need some help, right? And some various nutrients and vitamins, that kind of thing. But supplements have been very popular, especially within the last 15 years, climbing from 51% in popularity to close to 60% just a few years ago. People turning to probiotics and collagen and magnesium that targets more specific health concerns. And I've turned to magnesium glycinate. And a lot of the health experts say that's one of the best magnesium. There's so many different types of magnesium, but magnesium glycinate. I take that at night. I've really noticed an improvement in my sleep after starting magnesium glycinate. Cinnamon for my A1C, for my type 2 diabetes, to keep the A1C numbers in check. Beetroot to help with my blood pressure. And a little extra vitamin D I take during the wintertime because we just don't get as much sunlight and daylight as we do this time of year. So just some extra things to discuss with your primary care provider to make sure you stay in tip-top shape. And stick with us, too, for more of your country favorites and 6:44 at WILQ.
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0: Country 105.1 WILQ, Wake Up Missing You, 321, and Brunette all have gone number one for Tucker Wedmore. And 653, more of your country favorites, of course, all morning long. Most music in the morning. And Sean at Carrie's Corner will also have a deeper dive into SportsQ. A big deal in the NBA last night. A superstar got traded in time for the NBA draft tonight. So we'll let you know who's moving where. Maybe it affects the Sixers. Maybe not. Also, affecting you, your job, your employment. All right, how's your job situation? If you're looking for something new here in Lycoming County, we invite you to the Lycoming County Career Fair. And that is this Friday from 2 to 6 in the lobby of 33 West 3rd in Willingsport. Lots of job openings, including 911 center, administrative, law enforcement positions, CDL drivers. Have a chance to meet county officials, and also you could get an on-the-spot interview. So get that resume together and be ready to impress and to learn about the Bennies and so much more with Lycoming County. A new career in Lycoming County could be yours. Take the first step this Friday. We'll be there for a live broadcast, me and the Q Rooster, 3 to 5 on Friday afternoon. And we'll put a summertime prize pack together for your chance to win with no purchase necessary at this Friday's Lycoming County Career Fair in downtown Williamsport. Encore Pledge coming up also. Got the news with Freddie. And we'll also have a shot for you to win with the Coast to Work Challenge in less than an hour. And we have Cross Cutters baseball tickets. Cutters off to a great start so far this season. Let's see if they can take the series over State College in the first of three tonight, Bowman Field. And we have tickets for tomorrow night's game, Wednesday, 6:35. So stay here for your shot to put your fanny in the backyard broadcasting seats at the Bow with WILQ.
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0: Good morning. Couple away from 7 at WILQ. 62 now in Williamsport, going to a high of 80 today with some sunshine after our cloudy start. And starting out our day with the former Mrs. Deal's first grade class at Robb Elementary in Lock Haven in the Keystone Central School District. They will give us the Pledge of Allegiance next. 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
1: News. I'm Ted Linden. Republicans leading into their achievements to win the midterms. They're relying on President Trump to help get the message across. White House Press Secretary Caroline Levin on Fox's Hannity said immigration and tax cuts are the GOP's bread and butter.
2: Secure borders, deporting the worst of the worst violent, illegal, alien murderers and rapists from our country, cutting taxes, which he did nearly 1 year ago. We're coming up on the 1 year anniversary of his historic One Big Beautiful Bill, the largest tax cut for working families and middle class Americans.
1: And a Biden-appointed federal judge Monday blocking the use of a federal database to check citizenship. It's designed to identify illegally registered non-citizen voters, but U.S. District Judge Sparkle Suknanan said it's unlawful and cannot be used. He argued there's a danger it could wrongly purge voters from the rolls. 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
3: It's 7 o'clock and 60 degrees. I'm Freddie Hammer with this WILQ News update. A Jersey Shore personal care aide is facing felony charges after police say she used a care-dependent client's car without permission. Lycoming Regional Police say 21-year-old Erica Kennedy allegedly took the vehicle several times while working for Arcadia Home Care, and the client told officers she never gave permission. Kennedy's charged with theft, receiving stolen property, unauthorized use of a vehicle, and abuse of a care-dependent person. She's free on unsecured bail ahead of a July 22nd preliminary hearing. A Union County judge has rejected a plea deal for a Millmont woman accused of stealing more than $50,000 from the Mifflinburg American Legion. Prosecutors say 56-year-old Pamela Hackenberg used her role as volunteer treasurer and bookkeeper for Post 410 to take money 42 times between 2023 and 2024. Hackenberg had entered a no-contest plea to theft and records tampering charges, but the case is now scheduled for a pretrial conference July 14th. Sunbury City Council has again delayed a vote on whether the police department should join an immigration and customs enforcement program. Council voted Monday night to table the issue for the second time in 2 weeks after about 30 minutes of public comment. Some council members said they still have questions about the program, which could bring funding for vehicles, equipment, and reimbursed officer costs. The vote is now expected July 13th with a work session beforehand. And Larry Winans, a retired Lewisburg dentist and co-founder of Jackass Brewing Company, has died after suffering cardiac arrest during the swim portion of a local Ironman event. Friends say Winans died at Hershey Medical Center after competing in the Happy Valley Half Triathlon near State College. Winans and Skip Kratzer turned a home brewing hobby into Jackass Brewing, opening in Lewisburg in 2020 and later expanding to Williamsport. A service for Larry will take place at the Rook Chapel on Bucknell Campus Sunday at 2 p.m. with a memorial set at 3:30 for Jackass Brewing in Lewisburg. Parking is limited and carpooling is recommended. And checking Sports Cube, in World Cup men's soccer, Lionel Messi, now the World Cup's all-time leading scorer. Messi scored twice Monday as Argentina beat Austria 2-0 in Dallas. France beat Iraq 3-0 in a rain-delayed match. Norway edged Senegal 3-2 to clinch a knockout spot. And Algeria rallied past Jordan 2-1 with two second-half goals.
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5: Improving weather today as clouds give way to some sunshine. It will turn less humid, the high near 80. Clear and cool tonight, though 55. Mostly sunny and pleasant tomorrow, a warm afternoon high of 83. Times of sun and clouds Thursday and warm. There may be an afternoon thunderstorm, though, the high 83. For Friday, variable cloudiness, more humid, a shower or two in the area, high 78. Saturday, more clouds and sun with a couple of showers likely. Saturday's high near 80. AccuWeather anytime at WILQ.com. I'm meteorologist Joe Lundberg.
6: 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Cloudy start before the sun returns later, and 60 at Carey's Corner.
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0: Country 105.1 WILQ, Restless Heart 712, and a cloudy start this morning. We'll have some sunshine as we make our way through the day today. Less humid and terrific. Zero shot for rain today plus tomorrow, so we'll stack some back-to-back nice days as we return to the 80s today. And Joe Lundberg returning to the AccuWeather desk after a refreshing and recovery and a recharged weekend. So we'll get the scoop from Joe and the next shot for any showers or thunderstorms will crisscross through the valley. Hopefully some good weather this weekend for our great friends at the Susquehanna Valley Big Twins Motorcycle Club. We call it AKA the Harley Party. If you know, you know. Friday, Saturday, and Sunday morning at the club just off Route 150 outside of Lock Haven in Woolrich. Friday night, Fully Loaded will perform. Zachary Tyler Band on Saturday night. Burnout Pits Cornhole Tournament. While you're there, get your name in and buy those tickets for the $10,000 cash raffle. Proceeds benefit local charities and the outreach that the Big Twins do throughout the year. And get all the details on the Big Twins Facebook page. Mark Mack also has weekend passes over the next few days, today, tomorrow, and Thursday, for your shot to party this weekend at the Big Summer Bash with the Susquehanna Valley Big Twins and WILQ. Wish them all the best this weekend. Checking Sports Q. College World Series wrapped up last night. Winner take all. Oklahoma celebrating their first championship since 1994 and their third title in program history. They beat the North Carolina Tar Heels last night in Omaha 13-2 and taking that game three and the series 2-1. Cross Cutters and everybody in the MLB Draft League had the day off yesterday. Cutters back home tonight to start a six-game homestand. First three will be against their rivals, the Spikeroonies. State College Spikes in town. Hard to believe the two teams have not played each other yet this season, but that'll change tonight. Tonight, tomorrow, and Thursday, all three games at 6:35. First pitch. And by the way, we have tickets for tomorrow night's game, so hang in there for your shot to win them later this morning. Tickets for tomorrow night's, specifically Wednesday night, tomorrow night's game. And put your butt in our backyard broadcasting box seats and enjoy that with WILQ. So if you want them later, stick and stay for that. Major League Baseball from last night. The Tigers over the Yankees by a pair, 5-3. Nationals at home. They defeated the Phillies 4-1. Game got off to a later start due to an hour and a half rain delay. And speaking of the rain, Mets washed out last night against the Cubs. They'll try that again tonight in Flushing. Phillies again tonight in Washington, 6:45 on NBC Sports Philadelphia. Tigers and Yankees will continue their series. Mariners and the Pirates tonight. Pirates back home. And the Orioles out west against Mike Trout and the Los Angeles Angels. Speaking of Los Angeles, that'll be the location for the next Team USA World Cup soccer game. Looking to go 3-0 in their group. They'll take on Turkey late night Thursday night at 10 on Fox. World Cup soccer action from yesterday. Lionel Messi from the defending World Cup champs Argentina. He's now the World Cup's all-time leading scorer. Had a brace, two goals yesterday in Argentina's 2-0 rout of Dallas. He's had five goals so far in World Cup play. Also yesterday in Philadelphia, in a rain-delayed match, France beat Iraq 3-0. Big-time NBA trade that came down late last night. The Milwaukee Bucks are going to trade superstar Giannis Antetokounmpo and Bobby Portis to the Miami Heat. It's one of the biggest NBA trades in years. In return, Milwaukee will get four players, also the 13th pick in this year's draft, which is tonight, and four future draft picks in the years ahead. And the trade ends Giannis' 13-year run with the Bucks, where he won two MVP awards and led the team to the 2021 NBA championship. And you're up to date. That's Sports Q at 7:16. Those are just some of the games people are playing.
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Jordan Davis, Country 105.1 WILQ, hit number one a couple of weeks ago. We've turned this truck around. What's going to be number one this weekend? CFL Langley has another number one with Be Her. Find out together Saturday night, 7 to 10 with Country Countdown USA. Oh, speaking of Ella Langley, how about that big concert announcement that Ted Bennett shared with us yesterday morning at 11 a.m.? Ella Langley, the Dandelion Tour, stopping at Penn State Bryce Jordan Center on September 11th. And tickets go on sale exclusively at Ella.

0: All right, happy birthday today to Tammy Schreppel. Tammy and Muncie, 67 today. Have an awesome day, Tammy, on a terrific Tuesday. And Tammy now with a shot to win the birthday anniversary prize pack. That'll be Friday morning at 9, and way to go to Bill Campbell, Billy Boy in Montoursville. Turned 46 last Wednesday. And we'll see if Tammy can win, just like Bill did last Friday, the birthday anniversary prize pack. When we fling the dart with Freddie, she'll get us caught up with headlines next and see if you can also win 20 minutes away with another shot at the Coast to Work Challenge here at WILQ.
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5: Good morning. It's 7:31 and 60 degrees. I'm Freddie Hammer with this WILQ News Update. Two more people have been arrested in connection with a plot to attack the UFC event at the White House. Two men from Missouri and Washington have been charged with one count of conspiracy to commit murder. A 75-year-old Carlisle man has died after a fall at Ricketts Glen State Park. Wolf TV reports the fall happened near Tuscarora Falls, and emergency responders were called after reports that someone had fallen about 40 feet. Initial reports indicated the man was unresponsive, and CPR was underway when rescuers arrived. He was later pronounced dead, and the death remains under investigation. The Luzerne County coroner confirmed the fatal fall, but no additional details about what led to that fall have been released. A Bradford County man already jailed in a child sex assault case is now facing additional child sexual abuse material charges. State police say 21-year-old Wyatt Chilson of Ulster was being held in Bradford County Prison when investigators discovered messages sent from a jail-issued tablet involving a 13-year-old girl. Police later seized four phones from Chilson's home and say forensic testing found 16 pieces of child sexual abuse material. He's facing new charges and an added $350,000 bail. Plans for two immigration detention centers in Pennsylvania will not move forward. U.S. Senator John Fetterman says federal officials have confirmed ICE will not pursue proposed facilities in Berks and Schuylkill counties. The plans involved converting former warehouses into detention centers, but drew pushback from local residents, officials, and the Shapiro administration over concerns about infrastructure, water and sewer service, emergency response, and the impact on surrounding communities. And a dog wash fundraiser supporting Mommy and Me Dog Rescue will be held Saturday at the Coltmont Fire Department on North 8th Street. The event runs from noon to 4 with washing service.

0: 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Dog owners can also get add-on ear cleaning and nail trimming. Proceeds will help the rescue cover care costs and build its new South Orange Street location. And checking Sports Q, in the College World Series, Oklahoma celebrating its first College World Series championship since 1994 after beating North Carolina 13-2 in a winner-take-all Game 3 in Omaha, giving the Sooners their third title in program history. Major League Baseball Draft League tonight. Cutters at home tonight hosting the State College Spikes. That's a 6:35 p.m. first pitch.
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2: Good morning. Here's your exclusive Susquehanna Valley farm forecast. Clouds will give way to some sunshine later today, and the humidity will be going down in the wake of last night's cool front. It'll warm pretty nicely this afternoon toward 80, and tomorrow will be a nice day with lots of sunshine and a warm afternoon as well. Now, the risk of a shower or thunderstorm will gradually increase Thursday afternoon, and that risk will continue into at least the start of the coming weekend. The details of the forecast: clouds breaking for some sunshine today and becoming less humid, the high near 80. Tonight will be clear and cool with a low of 55. A delightful day tomorrow with plenty of sunshine, the high 83. On Thursday, times of sun and clouds, there is a chance of an afternoon thunderstorm, high 83. On Friday, variable cloudiness and more humid, look for a shower or two, high 78. We'll see 6 to 8 hours of sunshine later today, 13 to 15 hours of sunshine tomorrow, 7 to 9 hours of sunshine Thursday. There'll be a heavy dew tonight and a moderate to heavy dew tomorrow night. The average relative humidity, 60% today, 70% tonight, 50% tomorrow, and 60% Thursday. Northwest to north winds at 8 to 16 miles per hour later today, becoming west at 4 to 8 miles per hour tonight. West to northwest winds at 6 to 12 miles per hour tomorrow. South winds at 6 to 12 miles per hour later Thursday. Dry will be good today, very good tomorrow, then fair Thursday. There'll be no rain today, none tonight, and none tomorrow. There can be an hour or so of rain later Thursday with rainfall amounts under 1/4 inch. AccuWeather anytime at WILQ.com. I'm meteorologist Joe Lundberg.
3: Live at 7:35, cloudy, just waiting for the sun to get back in here, and 62 at WILQ at Carey's Corner. And in less than 10 minutes, another reason why laughter is still the best medicine.

0: Jeffrey 105.1 WILQ. I'll be honest with you. I entered a flow state with Keith Urban here the past couple of weeks. Keith is a big fan of yacht rock, soft rock songs from the late 70s and early 80s, and decided to release a project called Flow State. Lots of covers, lots of songs you may remember from the 70s, like Seals and Crofts' Summer Breeze and Player's Baby Come Back and Robbie Dupree's Steal Away and Ambrosia's How Much I Feel. Check out all those covers on Keith Urban's new yacht rock collection called Flow State. As we flow into our day, it's 7:43, a cloudy start now. We'll have some sunny breaks later as we bounce back from yesterday's late morning, early afternoon rain. And a high close to 80, so we're back into the 80s. It'll be crystal cool overnight tonight. Double nickels, 55. Next shot for a thunderstorm or one or two showers will be both Thursday, Friday. Showers could also linger here and there on Saturday. So actually, it'd be one, two, three, yeah. At least three in a row from the 80s. May not get to 80 on Friday, but we'll be there too for the weekend for sure. Man, it's going to be the last weekend of June. Flying right by. Week and a half away from the 4th of July, and of course our Set the Night to Music week from Saturday in Hughesville at the Lycoming County Fairgrounds, presented by Geisinger. Check out all the information on our Set the Night page at WILQ.com. So we've mentioned this before, laughter is the best medicine, and just past Father's Day, did you hear a bunch of, you know, cheesy dad jokes and simple puns? You think, okay, come on. Well, actually, you know, as we mentioned, laughter is the best medicine, but those little cheesy one-liners and simple puns and jokes can reduce your stress and lower your cortisol. We've said it before, we'll say it again here on the morning show. Less cortisol, better life. Need more of those feel-good chemicals like dopamine and serotonin and endorphins flowing through your system. Even a single laughing session can cut your cortisol levels down by more than 36%, helping the brain think more clearly. Experts say laughing together helps parents and kids feel more connected while making it easier to cope with stress. Another reason why we'll continue with the morning funnies. We'll see if we can find another joke and share some laughs or two with you within the next 30 minutes. But in the meantime, we got to get down to brass tacks and business and hopefully make you a winner as we hit the toll-free next for another round of General Knowledge True or False Trivia, the Coast to Work Challenge at WILQ.
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0: 7:49 at Carrie's Corner in time to play the Coast to Work Challenge. 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And if you win this morning, we'll get you in the running for the big drawing at the end of the month. That's 1 week from today at 9 a.m. on Tuesday the 30th. We'll find out who gets 400 off their next set of tires, just like a Dick Jameson of Jersey Shore did last month. 570-322-6011 and 1-800-377-1051. Good morning, WILQ. You're the leadoff hitter in the Coast to Work Challenge. Good luck to you. Historically, within 2.5 years of a Walmart being built, the houses within a mile of the store go up in value upwards of 3%. Within 2.5 years of a Walmart being built, the houses within a mile of the store go up in value close to 3%. True or false?
1: True.
0: Yep, that is true. One down and two to go. Okay, you know Waldo from Where is Waldo? Right. Waldo is only called Waldo in the American versions of the book. Waldo from Where's Waldo is only called Waldo in the American versions of the book. True or false?
1: True.
0: Everywhere else in the world, he's known as Willie or Wally and not Waldo. A moon can have its own moon. A moon can have its own moon for the win. True or false?
1: True.
0: Yeah, that is true. And it could be called a moon moon, a moonlet, or a submoon. So, yep, you are correct. Let's throw in a bonus. I'll give you another Coast 50 if you get this right. Croissants. Croissants are originally from France. Croissants are originally from France. For the bonus, true or false?
1: False.
0: Correct. Do you think you know where they're from? Not from France. Where do you think? Not too far from France.
1: That I do not know.
0: Austria. Croissants are originally from Austria. They were created in the 13th century in Austria and became croissant-shaped in the 1600s. Now, the modern-day French version of the croissant didn't come around until the 1900s, so they were on delay. But at first, the croissants originally came from Austria. Well, good job by you. You got a bonus to boot. What's your name and where you're from? Are you there? Did you evaporate into thin air? I guess he did. Well, call me back. All right. Unless you don't want to win. We'll have more Coast Trivia tomorrow morning here at WILQ.

0: Yeah, going to be a fun night with Luke Bryan Thursday night in Allentown at the PPL Center. And congratulations to all of our Luke Bryan ticket winners from last week here at Carrie's Corner. Enjoy the show from WILQ. So we heard from our Coast to Work Challenge winner this morning, Rob Cochran, driving through Montgomery this morning. So maybe we'll blame the territory or his cell provider for the dropped call. But the good news is Rob with his phone Bluetooth into his audio system in his car. So not breaking the law. That's the only way that you're now permitted to use your cell phone while you're driving, as long as it's connected through your radio system and you're not holding your phone. That's the new law that just kicked in a few short weeks ago. Don't do that. Even if you're at the red light or a stop sign, you could get popped with a $50 fine. So Rob Cochran from McEwensville checking in this morning, and he is now our latest finalist for the Coast to Work Challenge. Next Tuesday morning at 9, we'll find out if he gets the 400 off his next set of tires from Coast, and we'll have another round of general knowledge true or false trivia tomorrow morning here at WILQ. Ralston, good morning to you. It's going to be a big weekend for you. This Saturday, 80th anniversary of service for the Ralston Fire Company, and they'll have their parade stepping off at 11 a.m., followed by a special ceremony at noon, recognizing the department's dedication to the community since 1945. Also, there will be live entertainment and, of course, great food, so bring the whole family out, enjoy kids' games, arts and crafts, bingo, so much more in Ralston at the Fire Company, not far off of Route 14, as they celebrate 80 years of service, tradition, and commitment to the community. 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We care about the Susquehanna Valley and you at WILQ. Cloudy start now. We'll have some sunshine coming in. Back into the picture today, less humid and a high approaching 80 today, according to Joe Lundberg. And looks like we got a nice couple of days to enjoy before the next shot for some showers and thunderstorms on Thursday. 61 at WILQ, right in front of 8 a.m. And a happy birthday today to Tammy Schreppel. Tammy of Muncie, it's her 67th birthday today. Tammy, have a wonderful day. Terrific Tuesday for Tammy. And now in the running for the birthday anniversary prize pack. Who gets the goodies? We'll find out when we fling that dart with Freddie Friday morning. Morning at 9. She'll get us caught up with local headlines after Fox. She'll also have our showbiz buzz, the Hollywood headlines too. The loss of a huge legend of music history, a guy who could spot talent from more than a mile away. A salute to Clive Davis coming up next hour in the showbiz buzz. Also, we've got Crosscutters baseball tickets, so you're shot to win before 9 a.m. We've got the Backyard Broadcasting box seats for tomorrow night's matchup against the Spikeroonies. You can be there. 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
6: Fox News, I'm CJ Papa. Talks with Iran continue, but can President Trump strike a deal with Iran known for being untrustworthy?
7: If Iran doesn't live up to their agreement, or if they're not behaving, I will do what I have to do.
8: Talks in Switzerland produce a 60-day roadmap toward a broader agreement, and President Trump warning Tehran to keep up their end of the bargain or face the consequences.
6: As Fox's Doug Lazeta reporting, polls are open in the Empire State.
9: Among the closely watched House races in New York is the one in the 12th District, which has a crowded field due to longtime incumbent Democratic Congressman Jerry Nadler's decision to retire. Candidates include former President John F. Kennedy's grandson, Jack Schlossberg.
6: As Fox's Tanya J. Powers reporting, the polls open at 7 a.m. in both Maryland and South Carolina. 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
10: Good morning. It's 8:03 and 61 degrees. I'm Freddie Hammer with this WILQ News Update. A Jersey Shore personal care aide is facing felony charges after police say she used a care-dependent client's car without permission. Lycoming Regional Police say 21-year-old Erica Kennedy allegedly took the vehicle several times while working for Arcadia Home Care, and the client told officers she never gave permission. Kennedy's charged with theft, receiving stolen property, unauthorized use of a vehicle, and abuse of a care-dependent person. She's free on unsecured bail ahead of a July 22nd preliminary hearing. A Union County judge has rejected a plea deal for a Millmont woman accused of stealing more than $50,000 from the Mifflinburg American Legion. Prosecutors say 56-year-old Pamela Hackenberg used her role as volunteer treasurer and bookkeeper for Post 410 to take money 42 times between 2023 and 2024. Hackenberg had entered a no-contest plea to theft and records tampering charges, but the case is now scheduled for a pretrial conference July 14th. Hackenberg had entered a no-contest plea to theft and records tampering charges, but the case is now scheduled for a pretrial conference July 14th.

0: died. For just an absolute shock to everybody.
1: It certainly is. And checking sports Q at this time, got Major League Baseball yesterday. White Sox over Guardians 6-5, Tigers over Yankees 5-3, Nationals over Phillies 4-1, Dodgers beat the Twins 2-1, Orioles beat the Angels 6-1, and Cubs and Mets are postponed due to rain. Major League Baseball tonight, Phillies play the Nationals, 6:45 p.m. on MLB.TV.
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1: Weather,
3: improving weather today as clouds give way to some sunshine. It will turn less humid, the high nears 80. Clear and cool tonight, though 55. Mostly sunny and pleasant tomorrow, a warm afternoon high of 83. Times of sun and clouds Thursday and warm. There may be an afternoon thunderstorm, though, the high 83. For Friday, variable cloudiness, more humid, a shower or two in the area, high 78. Saturday, more clouds and sun with a couple of showers likely. Saturday's high near 80. AccuWeather anytime at WILQ.com. I'm meteorologist Joe Lundberg.
0: 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We're cloudy before the sun gets back up in here in 62 at Carey's Corner.
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0: Justin Moore and more of your country favorites. Country 105.1 WILQ. Quarter after 8, 8:15. Cloudy start this morning. We'll have some sunshine back into the picture this afternoon and less humid, more refreshing. High getting close to 80 today. Double nickels overnight 55, 83, a pleasant one for tomorrow. So we'll stack a couple of nice days before another shot for some thunderstorms that could boil up by the end of the afternoon on Thursday. Some rain here and there on Friday. Could be some rain here and there also on Saturday, but hopefully not an all-day rain come Saturday to get into our final weekend of June. 61 at WILQ. Hit the links every Friday here at WILQ over the next several weeks. It's your chance to win a four-pack and actually a round of golf for you and three of your friends. So a foursome of golf at the White Deer Golf Complex in Montgomery. And, of course, all that golfing will make you thirsty. So we'll throw in a case of Michelob Ultra Slim Cans from our friends at E.H. Kleckner Incorporated, proud distributors of Mick Ultra and Anheuser-Busch products in the Susquehanna Valley. So this Friday and every Friday in the late afternoon with Mark Mack, be listening for Mark to give you the Michelob Ultra White Deer Golf Tee Time. And when you hear Mark give that out, caller number 9 will automatically be a winner, 21 or older. And one winner, one time only from E.H. Kleckner and White Deer Golf Complex, Montgomery, the home of 36 holes of championship golf. Enjoy summertime on the course. And, of course, all your country favorites, too, at WILQ. All right, it's talking about Mick Ultra. Cold, refreshing beverages. Got to stay hydrated. It is National Hydration Day. And Jerry Seinfeld in the Morning Funnies.
1: So, what's annoying now besides everything? Here's what's annoying me. People telling me to hydrate. I don't want to hear about hydrating. You need to hydrate, Jerry. You better hydrate. You're on the plane. You're in the gym. You got to be hydrating. Make sure you're hydrating. Are you hydrating? Do you know what could happen to you if you don't hydrate? You could get dehydrated. Oh, no. Wouldn't I get thirsty first? No. According to the fitness people on TV, if you feel thirsty, you're too late. What do you mean I'm too late? What do I do? Just try and catch the pieces of your face as they dry up and crack off onto the floor.
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Charlie Zimmerman, Country 105.1 WILQ. The America 250 PA Lycoming County Celebration Concert this Saturday in the Bandshell at Brandon Park in Williamsport, starting at 1 with Billtown Brass, Wild Honey, Uptown Music Collective, and the Rapaz Band. And then the big finale with more than 250 taking the stage at 6 p.m. Free for everybody. Bring your lawn chairs, family, and friends, and look for the America 250 PA Lycoming County Facebook page for all the information on the big show Saturday in Brandon Park. Happy birthday today to Tammy Schreppel of Muncie. Tammy's 67 today, so we'll get her registered for the birthday anniversary.

0: For tomorrow night's Williamsport Crosscutters game against the Spikes. Got those backyard broadcasting box seats. They could be yours tomorrow night, so hang in there for your shot to win with WILQ.
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4: Good morning. It's 8:31 and 61 degrees. I'm Freddie Hammer with this WILQ News update. A 75-year-old Carlisle man has died after a fall at Ricketts Glen State Park. Wolf TV reports the fall happened near Tuscarora Falls, and emergency responders were called after reports that someone had fallen about 40 feet. Initial reports indicated the man was unresponsive, and CPR was underway when rescuers arrived. He was later pronounced dead, and the death remains under investigation. Luzerne County Coroner confirmed the fatal fall, but no additional details about what led to the fall have been released. A Bradford County man already jailed in a child sex assault case is now facing additional child sexual abuse material charges. State police say 21-year-old Wyatt Chilson of Ulster was being held in Bradford County Prison when investigators discovered messages sent from a jail-issued tablet involving a 13-year-old girl. Police later seized 4 phones from Chilson's home and say forensic testing found 16 pieces of child sexual abuse material. He's facing new charges and an added $350,000 bail. Plans for 2 immigration detention centers in Pennsylvania will not move forward. U.S. Senator John Fetterman says federal officials have confirmed ICE will not pursue proposed facilities in Berks and Schuylkill counties. The plans involved converting former warehouses into detention centers, but drew pushback from local residents, officials, and the Shapiro administration over concerns about infrastructure, water and sewer service, emergency response, and the impact on surrounding communities. And a dog wash fundraiser supporting Mommy and Me Dog Rescue will be held Saturday at the Culpmont Fire Department on North 8th Street there. The event runs from noon to 4, with washing services provided by Riley's Pet Grooming and volunteers. Proceeds will help the rescue cover care costs and build its new South Orange Street location. And checking Sports Q, World Cup men's soccer, Messi now the World Cup's all-time leading scorer. He scored twice Monday as Argentina beat Austria 2-0 in Dallas. Also, France beat Iraq 3-0 in a rain-delayed match yesterday. Norway edged Senegal 3-2 to clinch a knockout spot. And Algeria rallied past Jordan 2-1 with 2 second-half goals.
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6: Good morning. Here's your exclusive Susquehanna Valley Farm forecast. Clouds will give way to some sunshine later today, and the humidity will be going down in the wake of last night's cool front. It'll warm pretty nicely this afternoon toward 80, and tomorrow will be a nice day with lots of sunshine and a warm afternoon as well.

0: Now, the risk of a shower or thunderstorm will gradually increase Thursday afternoon, and that risk will continue into at least the start of the coming weekend. The details of the forecast, clouds breaking for some sunshine today and becoming less humid, the high nears 80. Tonight will be clear and cool with a low of 55. A delightful day tomorrow with plenty of sunshine, the high 83. On Thursday, times of sun and clouds, there is a chance of an afternoon thunderstorm, high 83. On Friday, variable cloudiness and more humid, look for a shower or two, high 78. We'll see 6 to 8 hours of sunshine later today, 13 to 15 hours of sunshine tomorrow, 7 to 9 hours of sunshine Thursday. There'll be a heavy dew tonight and a moderate to heavy dew tomorrow night. The average relative humidity, 60% today, 70% tonight, 50% tomorrow, and 60% Thursday. Northwest to north winds at 8 to 16 miles per hour later today, becoming west at 4 to 8 miles per hour tonight. West to northwest winds at 6 to 12 miles per hour tomorrow, south winds at 6 to 12 miles per hour later Thursday. Dry will be good today, very good tomorrow, then fair Thursday. There'll be no rain today, none tonight, and none tomorrow. There can be an hour or so of rain later Thursday with rainfall amounts under 1/4 inch. AccuWeather anytime at WILQ.com. I'm meteorologist Joe Lundberg.
1: We're live at 8:35, and with the cloudy skies, temps have been steady for the past several hours. We're 62 here at Carrie's Corner and Freddie back in less than 10 with the Showbiz Buzz.

0: Country 105.1 WILQ, Luke and Sean and Freddie at Carrie's Corner at 8:43 as we're counting down the days. 11 days till we set the night to music, our 31st annual fireworks extravaganza. This year, a new location, the Lycoming County Fairgrounds in Hughesville, a week from Saturday on July the 4th as we celebrate America's 250th birthday. 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Get all the information on Set the Night to Music at WILQ.com. We'll get some sunshine in here later after our cloudy start this morning. Less humid, too. High about 80, so we love that. And 62 now at WILQ as we jump into the showbiz buzz, and we've lost a titan in the music industry.
1: Sure have. Legendary record executive Clive Davis died at the age of 94 after being hospitalized with respiratory problems. He helped shape the careers of some of the biggest names in music, which is Aretha Franklin, Alicia Keys, Barry Manilow, Bruce Springsteen, Santana, Chicago, Aerosmith, Rod Stewart, Whitney Houston, probably one of his biggest, starting out with a teenage girl and getting that debut album, which is one of the best-selling debut albums of all time with 3 number one hits. Did you know this? He was a Harvard-trained lawyer. He never really knew music at first, and he sort of got into it.
0: Yeah, before he became the head of Columbia Records in the 70s, he was actually doing mitigating for artists and for Springsteen before he got his Columbia Records contract.
1: Yeah, he did the legal department at Columbia Records for the first couple of years.
0: Yeah. And now that laundry list of stars, that's just...
1: Yeah, that's just the ones we really know.
0: Yeah. He had an ear, that's for sure.
1: He revived careers of like Dionne Warwick and Carlos Santana and Rod Stewart and Aretha Franklin. So that sort of all happened too.
0: Mm-hmm.
1: So he his annual pre-Grammy party became one of the biggest nights in music. He remained active in the business well into his 90s.
0: Right to the end.
1: So rest in peace, Clive Davis.
0: Yeah.
1: Where's my little sheet here?
0: Right there in front of you.
1: I have them all marked. What happened there? Oh, here it is. Tom Holland tells media outlets that he's open to playing James Bond. He says he's young and British and has always been a huge fan of espionage movies and grown up with all the Bond films. And so he's like, who am I to turn my nose up at the most iconic British character in modern cinema? Maybe they'll ask Tom Holland. It's hard to imagine The Waterboy without Kathy Bates, but she almost missed out on one of the most memorable roles of her career when she first got the script from the 1998 comedy. She didn't know Adam Sandler. She thought the script was ridiculous and put it in the trash. Her niece spotted it in the garbage and couldn't believe it, had to bring up the Hanukkah song, Sandler's infamous Saturday Night Live skit, mostly to make her niece happy. Bates gave the script another chance, and she says she had the most fun and calls Sandler brilliant and a genius.
0: Put on your yarmulke. Here comes Hanukkah.
1: That's right. He is a genius.
0: Yeah.
1: Tom Hanks says advances in AI could allow Woody's voice to continue in future Toy Story films even after he stops acting. While acknowledging the technology's potential, Hanks stressed that any future installment should have a meaningful story and not exist solely because it can be made. Keanu Reeves is in talks to star in a new live-action CGI Lego movie for Universal, reuniting with director Josh Cooley. Plot details remain under wraps, but the project marks Universal's latest attempt to launch a new Lego film franchise. And finally, Quentin Tarantino is going to star in a movie called Tangled Up in Blue, marking a surprising career pivot as he continues avoiding his promised 10th and final directorial effort. Tarantino will play Jake Stroud, a music manager who has to confront his emotions when stranded between an old flame and a lost soul at a hotel bar. This represents his most significant acting role since From Dusk Till Dawn. 7 years have passed since Once Upon a Time in Hollywood, with Tarantino instead writing projects for others and preparing theatrical productions rather than directing another movie. And that's your Showbiz Buzz. I'm Freddie Hammer at WILQ on Carrie's Corner.
0: All right, Freddie, thanks. And Williamsport Crosscutters back in action tonight. Off to a great start. Record of 11-6. They're currently in second place in the MLB Draft League. A couple of games behind the Trenton Thunder. See if they can stay on pace with Trenton and knock out the State College Spikes. It's going to be the start of a 3-game set with the Spikes tonight. Yeah, they haven't played each other yet until tonight. So tonight, tomorrow, and Thursday. First pitch, 6:35 at Journey Bank Ballpark at Historic Bowman Field. By the way, we've got tickets for tomorrow night. Tomorrow night, the Wednesday night game at 6:35, and you get the backyard broadcasting box seats. So we got 4 of them. So if you'd like to go to the game tomorrow night to check out the Cutters and the Spikes, caller number 7. Tickets are yours for the Spikes and the Cutters. 1-800-377-1051 and 570-322-6011. And go Cutters from WILQ.
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0: morning, WILQ. Tomorrow night, Williamsport Cross Cutters Baseball against the Spikes at Bowman Field, and you get to go to the game. You just won tickets from WILQ. Way to go.
1: Thank you.
0: What's your name and where are you from?
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0: All right, Billy boy, enjoy the game tomorrow night. First of three tonight with the State College Spikes. You'll be catching game two of that three-game set tomorrow night from our backyard broadcasting four-pack of seats. And tonight's the start of a six-game homestand. Aberdeen will be in this weekend. And this coming Sunday, by the way, will be Rashawn's half-birthday celebration. Sunday games at Bowman Field, 4:05 first pitch. And we got a link to the Cross Cutters page so you can buy your tickets at WILQ.com. Of course, love more tickets throughout the season. Go Cutters from WILQ. Spike the Spikes tonight. 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All right, we'll turn less humid today. We'll turn to some sunshine after this cloudy start this morning, so it's not going to stay gray all day. 63 now before we get to a high of 80 this afternoon. Then we're into the low to mid 80s for tomorrow and Thursday. Thursday will be our next chance for showers or a thunderstorm. And happy birthday today to Tammy Schreppel of Muncie. Tammy, 67 today. Terrific Tuesday Tammy Day today. And now Tammy in the running for Friday morning at 9. This very time, 3 days from now, we'll get our winner for the birthday anniversary prize pack for that freshly baked cake from Sam's Club. Bag of Utz quality snacks, Pepsi products, and also a fresh box of frosted cherry Kellogg's Pop-Tarts from Kellanova in Muncie. Making and baking them fresh, those Pop-Tarts and Nutri-Grain bars every day here in the Susquehanna Valley. All right, find out what's going on in the news next locally with Freddie. And, of course, more of your country favorites, too, at WILQ.
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4: Fox News, I'm Gianna Gelosi. It's primary day in key races in Maryland, Utah, and here in New York, where
5: multiple Mamdani-backed candidates are hoping to bring their agenda to Congress. And in the Palmetto State, South Carolina, voters will head to the polls for the GOP runoff election there. And President Trump has thrown his support behind both of those gubernatorial candidates, Lieutenant Governor Pamela Evatt and State Attorney General Alan Wilson.
4: Fox's Douglas Ader, the president not letting up when it comes to pressure on the Islamic Republic.
6: President Trump spoke from the Oval Office on Monday, saying that if Iran doesn't live up to their end of the agreement, he'll do what he has to do. Now, over the next 60 days, the focus is going to be on resolving Iran's nuclear program and keeping the Strait of Hormuz open. With the initial agreement in place, millions of barrels of crude oil are leaving the Persian Gulf each day.
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7: It's 9:05 and 62 degrees. I'm Freddie Hammer with this WILQ News update. A Jersey Shore personal care aide is facing felony charges after police say she used a care-dependent client's car without permission. Lycoming Regional Police say 21-year-old Erica Kennedy allegedly took the vehicle several times while working for Arcadia Home Care, and the client told officers she never gave permission. Kennedy's charged with theft, receiving stolen property, unauthorized use of a vehicle, and abuse of a care-dependent person. She's free on unsecured bail ahead of a July 22nd preliminary hearing. A Union County judge has rejected a plea deal for a Millmont woman accused of stealing more than $50,000 from the Mifflinburg American Legion. Prosecutors say 56-year-old Pamela Hackenberg used her role as volunteer treasurer and bookkeeper for Post 410 to take money 42 times between 2023 and 2024. Hackenberg had entered a no-contest plea to theft and records tampering charges, but the case is now scheduled for a pretrial conference on July 14th. Sunbury City Council has again delayed a vote on whether the police department should join an immigration and customs enforcement program. Council voted Monday night to table the issue for the second time in 2 weeks after about 30 minutes of public comment. Some council members said they still have questions about the program, which could bring funding for vehicles, equipment, and reimbursed officer costs. The vote is now expected July 13th with a work session beforehand. And Larry Winans, a retired Lewisburg dentist and co-founder of Jackass Brewing Company, has died after suffering cardiac arrest during the swim portion of a local Ironman event. Friends say Winans died at Hershey Medical Center after competing in the Happy Valley Half Triathlon near State College. Winans and Skip Kratzer turned a home brewing hobby into Jackass Brewing, opening in Lewisburg in 2020 and later expanding to Williamsport. A service for Larry will take place at Rook Chapel on Bucknell Campus Sunday at 2 p.m. with a memorial set for 3:30 at Jackass Brewing Company in Lewisburg. Parking is limited there and carpooling is recommended. And checking Sports Q, College World Series, Oklahoma celebrating their first championship since 1994 after beating North Carolina 13-2 in a winner-take-all Game 3 in Omaha, giving the Sooners their third title in program history. Major League Baseball Draft League tonight, the Cutters at home hosting State College Spikes. That's a 6:35 p.m. first pitch.
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9: Improving weather today as clouds give way to some sunshine. It will turn less humid. The high nears 80. Clear and cool tonight, though 55. Mostly sunny and pleasant tomorrow. A warm afternoon high of 83. Times of sun and clouds Thursday and warm. There may be an afternoon thunderstorm, though. The high 83. For Friday, variable cloudiness, more humid. A shower or two in the area. High 78. Saturday, more clouds and sun with a couple of showers likely. Saturday's high near 80. AccuWeather anytime at WILQ.com. I'm meteorologist Joe Lundberg.
0: Skies have been cloudy, trying to brighten up a little bit, and 63 here outside our front door at Carey's Corner.
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For the first time this season, the Williamsport Crosscutters take on their rivals, the State College Spikes. 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

0: All your country favorites and hearty country 105.1 WILQ. We're just a little over a week and a half away from our annual Set the Night to Music Fireworks Extravaganza, our 31st edition, Independence Day, Saturday night, July 4th. New location this year, Lycoming County Fairgrounds in Hughesville. The gates will open at 7, fireworks at 9:30. You're also invited to head over to the Hughesville Volunteer Fire Department's 4th of July party from 4 until 10. From there, you'll get a great look at the fireworks. And you can also tune into the queue for our exclusive soundtrack at 9:30. A big thank you to our new title sponsor, Geisinger Health System, state-of-the-art healthcare close to home, EQT, EH Kleckner Incorporated, and Mealy Entertainment. 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
5: WILQ AccuWeather.
6: Clouds will give way to some sunshine with time later today. It will turn less humid. Our high will approach 80. And tonight will turn out clear and cool with a low of 55. Plenty of sunshine and pleasant tomorrow. A warm afternoon high of 83. For Thursday, times of sun and clouds, there may be a thunderstorm in the afternoon high 83. On Friday, variable cloudiness and more humid with a shower or two high 78. Saturday, more clouds and sun. A couple of showers are likely, high near 80. AccuWeather anytime at WILQ.com. I'm meteorologist Joe Lundberg.

The NASCAR stars will stay out in California. They'll be in Sonoma for the road course on Sunday, 3:30 for the green flag on the Twin Valleys Talk Network at 101.7 and WILQHD3, brought to you by Bauer Electric. I've been

0: 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And that also includes on Friday afternoons our exclusive backyard broadcasting traffic updates with Maverick, so you have a smooth ride into the weekend. 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

0: 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Give us an extra long listen and you'll hear his latest carry-on. And this will be a great way to start the weekend, a picnic-style meal, a drive-through edition on Friday afternoon from 3 until 6, hosted by the Balls Mills United Methodist Church at 5941 Blooming 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All right, Ted Bennett's on after 10. He'll keep those country favorites rolling through the midday. That also includes your songs at 12 noon for the all-request lunch hour. He'll play back as many as possible after Freddie's news. 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And enjoy your day. Meet up back with you middle of the week, tomorrow morning at Carrie's Corner, anytime after 5A with WILQ.
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6: Clouds will give way to some sunshine with time later today. It will turn less humid. Our high will approach 80. And tonight will turn out clear and cool with a low of 55. Plenty of sunshine and pleasant tomorrow. A warm afternoon high of 83. For Thursday, times of sun and clouds, there may be a thunderstorm in the afternoon high 83. On Friday, variable cloudiness and more humid with a shower or two high 78. Saturday, more clouds and sun. A couple of showers are likely, high near 80. AccuWeather anytime at WILQ.com. I'm meteorologist Joe Lundberg.
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95.1 WILQ, and a good morning to you. Ted Bennett ready to roll on a Tuesday. We've got tickets to give away. That's right, if you're into bull riding, you'll have a great time in Linden this weekend. Here's Trace Atkins.

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0: 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Good stuff. That is Carrie Underwood along with Ted Bennett, and a good morning to you. Well, coming up a little bit later on, we'll be taking your requests for the All Request Lunch Hour. 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And this week we are giving away rodeo tickets as well as part of that pack. So you want to be listening, get your request in and win some tickets to have some fun in Linden this weekend. 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
7: WIOQ AccuWeather.
8: Clouds will give way to some sunshine with time later today. It will turn less humid. Our high will approach 80. And tonight will turn out clear and cool with a low of 55. Plenty of sunshine and pleasant tomorrow. A warm afternoon high of 83. For Thursday, times of sun and clouds, there may be a thunderstorm in the afternoon, high 83. On Friday, variable cloudiness and more humid with a shower or two, high 78. Saturday, more clouds and sun. A couple of showers are likely, high near 80. AccuWeather anytime at WILQ.com. I'm meteorologist Joe Lundberg.

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1: Country 105.1 WILQ, Hudson Westbrook for you, and also the Messiah Lutheran Church in Clarkstown inviting the community out for a fun evening and food and fellowship as part of community outreach. That project, several food trucks will be set up in the church parking lot, and that's coming up a little bit later on this afternoon from 4 till 6 p.m. There you go, a night out to have a good meal. At Messiah Lutheran Church on Route 442 in Clarkstown, everyone encouraged to come out, enjoy great food, visit with neighbors and friends, and support the participating food trucks. 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
1: There it is, Country 105.1 WILQ. Been waiting for a long time for Cody Johnson to come back, and he's going to hit it big with Horseback at WILQ. While Ted Bennett count the minutes down so we can start taking your requests for the all-request lunch hour, Wynonna Judd, no one else on earth, here at the Q.

0: never lie. Country 105.1 WILQ. Hanging out with Ted Bennett on a Tuesday. Cloudy outside. We'll be checking that AccuWeather forecast for you. And the countdown goes on for the Lycoming County Fair. I'm looking forward to Friday, July 10th at 6:30. By the way, more information about the Lycoming County Fair, go to lycomingfair.net. But anyway, Friday, July 10th, 6:30, Bulls and Barrels featuring mutton busting, barrel racing, and bull riding. That'll be a fun night as the fair gets ready to kick off July 8th through Saturday, July 18th.
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2: WILQ AccuWeather.
10: Clouds will give way to some sunshine with time later today. It will turn less humid. Our high will approach 80. And tonight will turn out clear and cool with a low of 55. Plenty of sunshine and pleasant tomorrow. A warm afternoon high of 83. For Thursday, times of sun and clouds, there may be a thunderstorm in the afternoon, high 83. On Friday, variable cloudiness and more humid with a shower or two, high 78. Saturday, more clouds and sun. A couple of showers are likely, high near 80. AccuWeather anytime at WILQ.com. I'm meteorologist Joe Lundberg.
0: Thank you very much, Joe, and a good morning to you at 3 minutes after 11 o'clock. It is 67 degrees.
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0: 95.1 WILQ. Well, we've got some phone calls from folks that say your radio station's cutting out there, Teddy B, and we got some folks working on the tower. They're working hard. We give them a big shout-out.
1: His eyes are cold and restless.

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Country 105.1 WILQ. Well, Bailey Zimmerman got himself in a bunch of trouble. We'll talk about that next. He's facing some felony charges after trashing a hotel room. That after his song.

0: Between a rock and a hard place, Bailey Zimmerman, he faces felony criminal damage charges and a misdemeanor for falsely obtaining services following a May 27th incident in Albuquerque, New Mexico. Now, court documents obtained by TMZ allege that Zimmerman appeared intoxicated during sound check, throwing microphones and knocking over drum equipment before storming off stage multiple times. Security reported that he was upset about riding in a white SUV instead of a black one and spit toward an officer after being kicked out of the Sandia Resort and Casino. Staff discovered approximately $16,000 in room damage, including destroying television, phone, walls, carpet, and two missing chairs. Documents also show he charged $400 in alcohol without payment. Bernalillo County prosecutors filed charges June 18th, seeking an arrest warrant, and Zimmerman postponed the show, citing illness on social media. And, it is a blessing to be born with the gift of music and all that music abilities, but then you get caught up in all that fame and notoriety, and it can go to your head, and when you mix in some alcohol, well, things happen like that. But we'll continue to pray for Bailey and hope he gets it all together, because he sure is a super talent.
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8: WILQ AccuWeather. Clouds will give way to some sun this afternoon, turning less humid too with the high near 80. Clear, cool, and comfy tonight, the low down to 55. Mostly sunny, plus the day for us on Wednesday with the high of 83. A mix of sun and clouds with an afternoon thunderstorm in spots Thursday, the high 83 again. Friday, variably cloudy, more humid, a shower or two around, the high 78. Then more clouds and sun, but a couple of showers likely Saturday, the high near 80. AccuWeather anytime at WILQ.com. I'm meteorologist Jason Catarina.
0: And the plants are sure loving it. Currently, it is cloudy and 67 degrees. W-I-L-Q.

0: It's Jelly Roll right here on WILQ on a Ted Bennett get-together Tuesday. Well, you know, the community's invited to enjoy a delicious meal and support the Turbotville Fairview Alliance Church of the Nazarene during their chicken barbecue and pulled pork dinner on Saturday the 27th at the church at 4477 Muncie Exchange Road in Turbotville. Serving will begin at 4 and continue until it's sold out. Choose from a half chicken meal. Now, that'll feature baked beans, macaroni salad, and a roll, or a pulled pork barbecue sandwich meal served with baked beans and coleslaw. Both meals are just $10, and guests may dine in or take their meals to go. And beverages will be available for those eating at the church for a great meal and fellowship with the community. Make plans to attend the chicken barbecue and the pulled pork dinner at the Turbotville Fairview Church of the Nazarene on June 27th. 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

0: Justin Moore, WIOQ. That's why we drink. Well, we've got news coming up, and Freddie Hammer in the newsroom. She'll give you all the information you need, diligently at work, getting the news, sports, and AccuWeather ready for you. We're going to play your all-request lunch hours. And also today, of course, we've got some tickets to give away for you during the all-request lunch hour. We're throwing in a family four-pack to the big rodeo that's coming up, the Paul Hamus Veterinary Association Invitational Bull Riding, 215 Pine Run Road in Linden, Friday and Saturday. Somebody's going to win a family four-pack for Friday from Country 105.1 WILQ.
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7: Fox News, I'm Chris Foster. NBC Today Show co-host Savannah Guthrie again is asking someone who knows something to come forward after it's disclosed that the second ransom note sent to media outlets in February said her kidnapped mother, Nancy, had died and was buried.
8: We are in agony. We cannot be at peace.
7: The note came 5 days after Nancy Guthrie was reported missing from her home in Arizona. Iran denies there's a plan to allow nuclear inspectors back into the country.
9: After Vice President J.D. Vance announced that Iran has agreed to allow international inspectors into their country, President Trump posted on Truth Social this morning saying, in part, if they did not agree to this, there would be no further negotiations. The Iranians today are going on the record saying they did not agree to this point.
7: Fox's Trey Yingst, Iran's president and foreign minister, are in Pakistan today for talks. Tech stocks are way down today, so are oil prices. 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
10: Clear and cool tonight with a low down to 55. Your exclusive AccuWeather forecast is coming up. I'm Freddie Hammer with this WILQ News Update. The owner and operator of a Montoursville spa raided in May is now facing human trafficking and prostitution-related charges. Police say 42-year-old Jia Sun operated Jia Wan Spa on Broad Street and allegedly took passports and identification from women before forcing them into prostitution. Authorities say another woman, Liu Ping Li, who was arrested during the May raid, is also facing additional charges connected to the operation. Sun is charged with 21 offenses, including trafficking, involuntary servitude, and promotion of prostitution. A Williamsport man is facing assault charges after police say he struck a woman and kicked her while she was on the ground. Court documents say 36-year-old Jesse Tillison is charged with simple assault and harassment. The alleged victim had visible injuries, including redness, a scrape on her cheek, and a black eye. Tillison was arraigned in district court and released on $25,000 bail. President Donald Trump is putting Pennsylvania back in the national spotlight with a visit to the Mack Trucks facility in Lower Macungie Township near Allentown. The stop in a battleground congressional district is expected to focus on the U.S. economy and comes after Trump signed an interim agreement to end the war in Iran. It's his fifth second-term visit to Pennsylvania. And ham radio operators will be at Shikellamy State Park this weekend to show how they help communities stay connected during emergencies. The Susquehanna Valley Amateur Radio Club is taking part in the National Field Day event June 27th and 28th at the park's Overlook section in Upper Augusta Township. Members say amateur radio can provide reliable communication when storms, disasters, or outages knock normal systems offline. The public is invited to stop by and learn more. And checking SportsQ, Major League Baseball Draft League tonight, the Williamsport Crosscutters are at home hosting the State College Spikes. That's a 6:35 p.m. first pitch. Major League Baseball tonight, the Yankees play the Tigers at 6:40, Mariners and Pirates at 6:40, Phillies play the Nationals at 6:45, Cubs versus the Mets at 7:10, Orioles play the Angels at 9:38 p.m. on MLB.tv, and Braves play the Padres at 9:40 on ESPN Unlimited. In the upcoming World Cup games, U.S. playing Turkey this Thursday, June 25th at 10 p.m. on Fox. They'll play that game in Inglewood, California. Weather's next. I'm Freddie Hammer with this WILQ News Update.
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12: Clouds will give way to some sun this afternoon, turning less humid too with the high near 80. Clear, cool, and comfy tonight, the low down to 55. Mostly sunny, plus the day for us on Wednesday with a high of 83. A mix of sun and cloud with an afternoon thunderstorm in spots Thursday, the high 83 again. Friday, barely cloudy, more humid, a shower or two around, the high 78. Then more clouds and sun, but a couple of showers likely Saturday, the high near 80. AccuWeather anytime at WILQ.com. I'm meteorologist Jason Catarina.
0: All righty. Thank you very much, Jason. And currently it's cloudy. Good afternoon. 4 minutes after noon. We're ready for the All Request Lunch Hour. Some Chris Chance and Garth Brooks coming right up.
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1: Sure. What would you like to hear?
0: Let's see. I'd like to hear Love Can Build a Bridge for the Judges.
1: Good song. What's your name and where are you from?
0: I'm Jenny Flora from Washingtonville.
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0: Good tune right there, Jenny Flora. Thank you for sending that one along. The Judds and Love Can Build a Bridge. It's the All Request Lunch Hour on WIOQ. Celebrating the joys of a Tuesday with requested stuff from Hank Jr. A lot of Hank Jr. requests today. Some Chris Jansen coming up, and we're going to be taking an 8-second ride, and we're going to be riding a bull. All that. You got a lot to look forward to. Better make sure you take your aspirin. It's coming up next at WILQ.
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8: Clouds will give way to some sun this afternoon, turning less humid too with the high near 80. clear, cool, and comfy tonight. The low down to 55. Mostly sunny, plus today for us on Wednesday with a high of 83. A mix of sun and cloud with an afternoon thunderstorm in spots Thursday, the high 83 again. Friday, barely cloudy, more humid, a shower or two around, the high 78. Then more clouds and sun, but a couple of showers likely Saturday, the high near 80. AccuWeather anytime at WILQ.com. I'm meteorologist Jason Catarina.
0: Well, currently it's cloudy and 69 degrees, and for Muncie and all around, it's Little Bo

0: Looking for country music variety?
1: Better variety. If
0: you
1: want
0: some. You found it. 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

0: guest line.
1: Hi, Ted. How are you doing?
0: How are you doing?
1: Oh, not too bad, thanks.
0: Good, Linda. Good to hear your voice.
1: Yeah, nice to hear you, too. I hear you all the time, though, on the radio.
0: So. Oh, well, thank you.
1: You do a good job.
0: Oh, you're too kind.
1: Would you mind playing my song, please?
0: Sure. It looks like there's a rodeo. Are you going down to the rodeo in Linden this weekend?
1: Nope.
0: You've been around the animals a long time.
1: Oh, yeah. Many of them up here.
0: All right, well, hey, I hope you have a great week.
1: Yep, you too.
0: Thanks, Linda.
1: Nice talking to you.
0: Always.
1: Have a good one.

0: Garth and Ronnie on Country 105.1 WILQ, the rodeo man, and the Bulls are coming to Linden this weekend. It'll be a good time. And a reminder, speaking of a good time, the Forksville Volunteer Fire Department invite the community. 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

a joint with a few of the guys. With this cute little country girl called mine. And boy, let me tell you, she was the prettiest thing I'd ever seen in a pair of boots. Well, she walked right up to me, handed me a beer. 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

0: Danville wanted Luke Bryan. Country 105.1 WILQ. Wrapping up that all-request lunch hour. And a winner today, let's see, we've got that family four-pack to bull riding coming up in Linden Friday and Saturday night. I have a family four-pack for Friday night. And then we've got the lunch for two from Subway for our winner today. Let's see who that's going to be. We'll reach in and... It is Amber Goodbroad from Jersey Shore. Congratulations, Amber Goodbroad from Jersey Shore. You're our latest winner. We'll do it again tomorrow. We've got more tickets for bull riding fun competition coming up in Linden. You could be our next big winner.
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9: Clouds will give way to some sun this afternoon, turning less humid too, with a high near 80. clear, cool, and comfy tonight. The low down to 55. Mostly sunny, plus the day for us on Wednesday with a high of 83. A mix of sun and cloud with an afternoon thunderstorm in spots Thursday, the high 83 again. Friday, barely cloudy, more humid, a shower or two around, the high 78. Then more clouds and sun, but a couple of showers likely Saturday, the high near 80. AccuWeather anytime at WILQ.com. I'm meteorologist Jason Caterina.
0: Good afternoon. A minute after 1 o'clock. Currently, I spy with my little eyes some sunshine peeking through and 70 degrees.
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Chesney at Country 105.1 WILQ. Well, scientists have developed a new car paint that's so dark, it looks like a black hole. We'll explain that coming up soon.

0: Billy Green does his thing on WILQ on a Tuesday, Change My Mind. Well, scientists in China have developed a new car paint that it's so dark that it looks like a black hole on wheels. Now, the new ultra-black paint absorbs more than 99.9% of all visible light because it reflects absolutely zero light. Now, any car coated in it loses its three-dimensional shape, turning a normal vehicle into a flat silhouette where you can only see the headlight and the tires. And I ask you, what could possibly go wrong with that?
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12: Clouds will give way to some sun this afternoon, turning less humid too with a high near 80. Clear, cool, and comfy tonight, the low down to 55. Mostly sunny, plus the day for us on Wednesday with a high of 83. A mix of sun and clouds with an afternoon thunderstorm in spots Thursday, the high 83 again. Friday, variably cloudy, more humid, a shower or two around, the high 78. Then more clouds and sun, but a couple of showers likely Saturday, the high near 80. AccuWeather anytime at WILQ.com. I'm meteorologist Jason Caterina.
0: Thank you very much, Jason. Good afternoon to you. Currently cloudy and 71 degrees.

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Lenny Wilson laying down the guitar licks. John Mayer. Ted Bennett with you as we hang out on a Tuesday. It's a one-man band, Old Dominion, right here on your Q.

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0: 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Wow, it's a big song for Luke Combs, huh? 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

0: Well, the countdown is on. Looking forward to the bull riding event coming up in Linden Friday and Saturday at 215 Pine Run Road. Gates open at 6. Show starts at 7. Bull riding, adult bull poker, shoot dogging, and junior bull riding. 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That's right. We'll do it again tomorrow. When we do that, I'll request a lunch hour. You'll be able to register, select a tune, and then maybe win some good stuff there, too. You know, and we want to see you having a good time watching the bull riding with WIOQ. Mark is next.
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10: W-I-L-Q, AccuWeather.
11: Clouds will give way to some sun this afternoon, turning less humid too with a high near 80. Clear, cool, and comfy tonight, the low down to 55. Mostly sunny, plus the day for us on Wednesday with a high of 83. A mix of sun and cloud with an afternoon thunderstorm in spots Thursday, the high 83 again. Friday, variably cloudy, more humid, a shower or two around, the high 78. Then more clouds and sun, but a couple of showers likely Saturday, the high near 80. AccuWeather anytime at WILQ.com. I'm meteorologist Jason Caterina.
12: Mark Mack joining in at 204. We've got 74 and clearing skies.
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WILQ, Mark Mack playing all of your country favorites here on a Tuesday afternoon. Sun is starting to peek through those clouds, starting to get a little bit more and more sunshine. 74 right now. We got Brad Paisley in. I'm gonna miss her. Brand new one from Stella Lefty is next.

0: Country 105.1 WILQ. Mark Mack joining in here on a Tuesday afternoon. We're celebrating today National Pecan Sandies Day. Boy, what a cookie. One of my favorites right there. National Detroit Style Pizza Day as well. I love that cheese on the crust baked right there to golden brown. And we've got a chance for you to pick up some passes to the Susquehanna Valley Big Twins Motorcycle Club summer party this afternoon. I'll have chances for you to win them right through Thursday this week. They party this weekend, Friday through Sunday. Friday and Saturday nights, they've got live entertainment with Fully Loaded, the Zachary Tyler Band. Whole lot of fun stuff. Cornhole tournament, burnout pits, food trucks, and they're doing the $10,000 cash raffle. Proceeds help out local charities and families in need with that. If you need details on the event, go to the Big Twins Facebook page and keep listening here this afternoon. We're going to open up those phone lines, give out a pair of passes to that event at some point here this afternoon. Straight ahead, we've got Ty Myers, also some Tim McGraw on the way.
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8: Clouds will give way to some sun this afternoon, turning less humid too with the high near 80. Clear, cool, and comfy tonight, the low down to 55. Mostly sunny, plus the day for us on Wednesday with the high of 83. A mix of sun and clouds with an afternoon thunderstorm in spots Thursday, the high 83 again. Friday, variably cloudy, more humid, a shower or two around, the high 78. Then more clouds and sun, but a couple of showers likely Saturday, the high near 80. AccuWeather anytime at WILQ.com. I'm meteorologist Jason Caterina.
0: Some clearing clouds, a little bit of sun, and 74.

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Tim McGraw. Going back to 1995, you know, sometimes we forget just how long Tim McGraw has been bringing us those hits. We got a brand new one here, Chris Young. I didn't come here to leave.

0: Country 105.1 WILQ. Mark back and you here on a Tuesday afternoon. We've got an event this afternoon. Messiah Lutheran Church in Clarkstown inviting the community out for a fun evening, food and fellowship, part of their community outreach project. They'll have several food trucks set up in the church parking lot. That's going on tonight, 4 till 6, Messiah Lutheran Church, Route 442 in Clarkstown. Everyone encouraged to come out, enjoy great food with neighbors and friends, and support the participating food trucks. 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Straight ahead, we've got Miranda Lambert, also Bailey, coming up.
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116 days. Seems like it'd be a lot longer, right? 74 right now. We've got a little bit of sun breaking through those clouds. And Toby Keith, American Ride, WILQ.

0: 95.1 WILQ. Hey, Amazon Prime Days kicked off today, runs through the 26th. Are you doing anything on the Prime? You know, my TV just died on me. Second TV in like a year, but I think maybe I'll replace it with the Prime Day specials. I am a member. They say there's a few rules that'll help you out with Prime Days. Number one, set a spending budget. Number two, make a list of what you want to buy. Number three, compare sale prices outside of Amazon. May not be as good a deal as it sounds. Also, don't hesitate, they say, on a good lightning deal. So I'm going to be TV shopping with my Prime Day extra spending money. I really don't have the extra spending money, but we're going to make the extra spending money. Go ahead and by the way, Prime Days are here. We've got a look at AccuWeather coming up. On the other side, we'll jump into a fresh hour with the Zach Brown Band.
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9: Clouds will give way to some sun this afternoon, turning less humid too with a high near 80. Clear, cool, and comfy tonight, the low down to 55. Mostly sunny, plus the day for us on Wednesday with a high of 83. A mix of sun and clouds with an afternoon thunderstorm in spots Thursday, the high 83 again. Friday, variably cloudy, more humid, a shower or two around, the high 78. Then more clouds and sun, but a couple of showers likely Saturday, the high near 80. AccuWeather anytime at WILQ.com. I'm meteorologist Jason Caterina.
0: Partly to mostly cloudy skies, we're at 74.
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Kent, WILQ. Hey, don't forget, I'm going to give you a chance to win your way into the Susquehanna Valley Big Twins Motorcycle Club Summer Party. That's coming up this Friday through Sunday. We'll open up those phone lines at some point between now and 7. I've got some the passes all week. We'll get them out the door by Thursday. Right now, it's Kenny. Don't blink. 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

0: 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Straight ahead, we've got a look at weather, and then we're back at it with Justin Moore.
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11: Clouds will give way to some sun this afternoon, turning less humid too with the high near 80. Clear, cool, and comfy tonight, the low down to 55. Mostly sunny, plus the day for us on Wednesday with the high of 83. A mix of sun and cloud with an afternoon thunderstorm in spots Thursday, the high 83 again. Friday, variably cloudy, more humid, a shower or two around, the high 78. Then more clouds and sun, but a couple of showers likely Saturday. The high near 80. AccuWeather anytime at WILQ.com. I'm meteorologist Jason Catarina.
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0: 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Well, we got the annual Susquehanna Valley Big Twins Motorcycle Club Summer Party this Friday through Sunday. Live entertainment Friday and Saturday nights, fully loaded, and the Zachary Tyler Band. A whole lot of fun. Burnout pits. They're having a cornhole tournament. Food trucks on hand. A $10,000 cash raffle. Proceeds will help out local charities and families in need. You can get all the details on the Big Twins Facebook page. And now all this week, I'm giving you a chance to win your way in. I've got a pair of weekend passes. I think now is as good a time as any to open up those phone lines. We'll get a lucky winner for two passes for the Susquehanna Valley Big Twins Motorcycle Club Summer Party. We're going to go with lucky caller number 5. You want to dial that phone up now at 322-6011, 800-377-1051. We're going to go with caller number 5, pair of passes to the Susquehanna Valley Big Twins Motorcycle Club's party. We'll be right back with lucky caller number 5.
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0: Start your day here at Carrie's Corner, 5 till 10 each weekday morning. News, sports, AccuWeather updates, Freddie Hammer along, and a chance to win at 7:45 with the Coast to Work Trivia Challenge. Right now, Jackson Dean.
1: Got a head full of...

0: and theft. WILQ 78. We've got a partly to mostly cloudy sky. Seen a lot of breaks of sun this afternoon that pushing that temp up to 78. Big congrats to Kathy Winter of Jersey Shore. Got herself a pair of tickets to the Susquehanna Valley Big Twins Motorcycle Club's summer party. I've got three more passes, pairs of passes left. We'll get rid of them tomorrow and Thursday. So we're not done with the Susquehanna Valley Big Twins Motorcycle Club. And keep in mind, Teddy B all this week has your chance to win your way into the Paul Hamus Veterinary Association's Invitational, the best bull riding event in the area. That's going on this Friday and Saturday, Pine Run Road in Linden. Gates open at 6. Shows start at 7. They got a lot going on. Of course, bull riding, adult bull poker, shoot dogging, junior bull riding. Tickets are 20 at the gate for adults, 10 for kids. You get advanced tickets at Budorf's Hardware, and you can win your way in all this week with Teddy B.
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10: This is a test of the emergency alert system originating from WILQ in Williamsport, Pennsylvania. This is only a test.

0: This has been a test of the emergency alert system originating from WILQ in Williamsport, Pennsylvania. The broadcasters and cable operators of your area, in voluntary cooperation with the Federal Communications Commission and other agencies, have developed this system to keep you informed in the event of an emergency. WILQ serves Williamsport and the communities of the Susquehanna Valley. If this had been an actual emergency, you would have been given emergency information or instructions. This concludes this test of the emergency alert system.
1: Fox News, I'm Angelo Bavaro. President Trump is accusing Iran of lying after leaders there are disputing claims of an agreement to let nuclear inspectors return.
2: They know they're wrong. They told us inside, and we have it down 100% inspections. And if they were right, I'd cancel the meetings right now.
1: The president also says the Strait of Hormuz is now open amid negotiations.
3: But American warships will remain in place even though the U.S. blockade has been lifted. Now, on True Social, the president saying that Iran will not get any money that can be used to sow chaos in the Middle East again. He adds that the money and or sanctions that the U.S. Treasury is releasing goes in escrow controlled by the USA and will be used for the purchase of food and medical supplies.
1: That is Fox Business's Edward Lawrence. 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

Diffie. Country 105.1 WILQ. We sit at 78. We've got a lot of clouds all of a sudden, kind of going back and forth on the sun and clouds. 78 right now, and George Burge.

0: Jordan Davis, Country 105.1 WILQ. The folks at Kraft are problem solvers. Well, all the World Cup folks are finding out about ranch dressing, and they want to take it home with them, but you can't fly with the liquids. Well, Kraft has created a TSA-compliant ranch dressing travel kit. Your kit includes a clear TSA-approved quart-sized bag, enough ranch packets to fill a bottle, and a ranch bottle-inspired luggage tag. So basically, you're taking the ranch packets, you can fill your bottle when you get back home. A problem solved right there. Hey, every Friday afternoon, I'm going to give you a shot to hit the links in style with the Mick Ultra and the White Deer Golf Complex in Montgomery. 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
8: WILQ AccuWeather. A clear, cool, and comfortable night ahead with the low down to 55. Then a beautiful day for Wednesday, mostly sunny, pleasant, a high of 83. For Thursday, we'll have a mix of sun and clouds, a thunderstorm in spots during the afternoon, a high of 83. Variably cloudy and more humid on Friday with a shower or two around, a high 78. More clouds and sun, a couple of showers likely for Saturday to kick off the weekend, a high near 80 on Saturday. AccuWeather anytime at WILQ.com. I'm meteorologist Jason Caterina.
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0: The latest boot song from John Party. He's got a formula. Seems to be working well. Mark Mack and you, a Tuesday afternoon together. We got Matt Stell in, Brooks and Dunn, and Dustin Lynch coming up.
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0: 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Great opportunities are waiting for you right now. You can learn all about them at the Lycoming County Career Fair this Friday from 2 till 6. Multiple job openings, including corrections officers, telecommunicators at the 911 center, administrative, CDL drivers, janitorial, law enforcement positions are open. Meet county officials, maybe even get an on-the-spot interview. Generous benefits include medical, dental, and vision, life insurance, paid time off, a pension, a dedicated health center for employees and their families. And you can find out more this Friday with Sean Carey during our live broadcast, 3 till 5, the Lycoming County Career Fair. It'll be in the lobby off 33 West 3rd Street in Williamsport. You can stop by while Sean's there and register to win a huge WILQ prize pack. Be on your way to a new career in Lycoming County. All going on this Friday with Sean. Don't miss it. Straight ahead, we've got Brett Eldridge, also Ella, coming up.
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with Be Her, Ella Langley. Ella was our big concert announcement on Monday. She's coming our way with a Dandelion tour, September 11th, State College, the Bryce Jordan Center. If you need tickets or info, ellalangley.com.

0: Wilson, Watermelon Moonshine. WILQ. I've never had watermelon wine or moonshine. Both sound very good to me. Maybe this is my summer. Hey, we're going to celebrate 250 years of America with the America 250 PA Lycoming County Celebration Concert this Saturday at Brandon Park. The festivities begin at 1 o'clock with live music. At 6 o'clock, the celebration reaches its grand finale. They'll have 250 musicians, singers, dancers, and performers all on the stage for a spectacular patriotic concert. America's 250th birthday. Admission is free. 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Come out for a great day of music, community spirit, and entertainment. Brandon Park this Saturday, all starting at 1 o'clock. We've got Fox News coming up as we jump into the 5 o'clock hour, and we'll start musically next with Riley Green.
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0: Fox News, I'm Angelo Bavaro. President Trump is accusing Iran of lying after leaders there are disputing claims of an agreement to let nuclear inspectors return.
7: They know they're wrong. They told us inside, and we have it down 100% inspections. And if they were right, I'd cancel the meetings right now.
0: The president also says the Strait of Hormuz is now open amid negotiations.
8: But American warships will remain in place even though the U.S. blockade has been lifted. Now, on True Social, the president is saying that Iran will not get any money that can be used to sow chaos in the Middle East again. He adds that the money and or sanctions that the U.S. Treasury is releasing goes in escrow controlled by the USA and will be used for the purchase of food and medical supplies.
0: That is Fox Business's Edward Lawrence. 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

1051 WILQ, Mark, Mac, and you, 511. 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Right now, a little cloudy in the Loyal Sock area, 79 with Luke Combs, WILQ.

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13: Clear, cool, and comfortable night ahead with the low down to 55. Then a beautiful day for Wednesday, mostly sunny, pleasant, a high of 83. For Thursday, we'll have a mix of sun and clouds, a thunderstorm in spots during the afternoon, a high of 83. Variably cloudy and more humid on Friday with a shower or two around, a high 78. More clouds and sun, a couple of showers likely for Saturday to kick off the weekend, a high near 80 on Saturday. AccuWeather anytime at WILQ.com. I'm meteorologist Jason Caterina.
0: We're at 78 with a mostly sunny sky.

0: 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It was
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0: Carry On, Kenny Chesney. I've never been a good singer, but it's never really stopped me. Hey, gave out a pair of passes earlier today, and I'm going to do more of that tomorrow and Thursday for the Susquehanna Valley Big Twins Motorcycle Club summer party going on this weekend. On Friday through Sunday this weekend, live entertainment on Friday and Saturday nights, Fully Loaded and the Zachary Tyler Band. A lot of fun, cornhole tournament going on. We got sled poles, food trucks, a $10,000 cash raffle. 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You get the details on the Big Twins Facebook page. Then tune in to me tomorrow afternoon between 2 and 7. 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Kathy Winter of Jersey Shore, my winner this afternoon. Coming up musically, Rascal Flatts, also Parker McCollum.
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103-1051 WILQ, Rascal Flatts, These Days. One of my faves right there. Do you have a favorite song? Get it to Teddy B. The Subway All Request Lunch Hour goes on every weekday afternoon at noon. You get those requests in the 11 o'clock hour. They'll spin them back between noon and 1. 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Right now, it's Parker McCollum.

0: Washington, WILQ. Well, NASCAR Cup racing staying in California this weekend as well. 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
8: A clear, cool, and comfortable night ahead with the low down to 55. Then a beautiful day for Wednesday, mostly sunny, pleasant, a high of 83. For Thursday, we'll have a mix of sun and clouds, a thunderstorm in spots during the afternoon, the high of 83. Variably cloudy and more humid on Friday with a shower or two around, a high 78. More clouds and sun, a couple of showers likely for Saturday to kick off the weekend, the high near 80 on Saturday. AccuWeather anytime at WILQ.com. I'm meteorologist Jason Caterina.
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0: Somebody Like You, Keith Urban, WILQ. Mark, Mac, and you, as we make our way towards 7 o'clock, make sure to wake up every weekday morning with Sean at Carrie's Corner, 7:45. He's got the Coast to Work Trivia Challenge for you, giving you a chance to pick up a $50 Coast Tire gift certificate. You get three in a row, true or false trivia, you're going to get that $50 Coast Tire gift certificate, and that'll put you into our monthly drawing for a $400 gift certificate from Coast Tire. I'll tell you what, Sean does a great job with the questions. One this morning was, did croissants originate in France? It was not France where they originated, Austria. So, you know, you learn something as well. Tune in, try it out tomorrow, 7:45, right here on Carrie's Corner.
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6: WILQ AccuWeather.
7: A
6: clear, cool, and comfortable night ahead with the low down to 55. Then a beautiful day for Wednesday, mostly sunny, pleasant, a high of 83. For Thursday, we'll have a mix of sun and clouds, a thunderstorm in spots during the afternoon, a high of 83. Variably cloudy and more humid on Friday with a shower or two around, a high 78. More clouds and sun, a couple of showers likely for Saturday to kick off the weekend, a high near 80 on Saturday. AccuWeather anytime at WILQ.com. I'm meteorologist Jason Caterina.

0: Ice Bagged Yeti and Mud on the Tires. That's Summer in the Country.
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103-105-1 WILQ. We got a clear night tonight. Going to cool off a little bit for us as well. Down to about 55 tomorrow. Sunny and pleasant with a high of 83. Here's Dwight Yoakam.

0: Jacob Hackworth, brand new artist with a brand new song. What took you so long? Now, is that a song you like, maybe don't like? Tell us about it. 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A very important job around these parts, helping us pick the songs we play. We've got Sam Hunt picked out next for you. 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

Country 105.1 WILQ playing all of your country favorites. We are sneaking up on 7 o'clock. Kelly E. out for the week, but don't worry. Barb Evans be in. We'll talk about that.

0: But I get where I'm going. Brad Paisley, Country 1051 WILQ. Well, the European fans are really digging the ranch dressing while they're here for the World Cup. Kraft has created a TSA-compliant ranch dressing travel kit for the obsessed World Cup soccer fans. The kit includes a clear TSA-approved quart-sized bag, enough ranch packets to fill a bottle, and a ranch bottle-inspired luggage tag. So you take it in ranch packets, and then you fill your bottle when you get back home. They've got a solution, though, and I think a lot of the World Cup fans are going to take advantage of that and take their ranch dressing to go when they leave. Hey, speaking of leaving, it's time for me, Mark Mack, to head out the door. I'll be back tomorrow afternoon at 2 o'clock. Kelly E. is out for the week, but we got Barb Evans in all this week. Make sure to stick around for that. And look out, streets, here I come.
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11: W-I-L-Q, AccuWeather.
12: A clear, cool, and comfortable night ahead with the low down to 55. Then a beautiful day for Wednesday, mostly sunny, pleasant, a high of 83. For Thursday, we'll have a mix of sun and clouds, a thunderstorm in spots during the afternoon, a high of 83. Variably cloudy and more humid on Friday with a shower or two around, a high 78. More clouds and sun, a couple of showers likely for Saturday to kick off the weekend, a high near 80 on Saturday. AccuWeather anytime at WILQ.com. I'm meteorologist Jason Caterina.
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Country 105.1 WILQ. Barbara Evans checking in. Mark Max out of the building. He had a whole big backpack full of ranch dressing. I don't know what that's all about. Oh, we'll talk about that a little bit later. Here's Hardy MacArthur on Country 105.1 WILQ. Good evening.

0: Toby Keith on Country 105.1 WILQ. Looking for a new career opportunity? Well, there's some great opportunities awaiting you at the Lycoming County Career Fair Friday from 2 till 6. Lots of different openings. We're talking corrections officers, janitorial and law enforcement positions, CDL drivers, a whole list of different opportunities for you. Again, it's from 2 till 6, the Lycoming County Career Fair. It will be at 33 West 3rd Street in Williamsport. Sean Carey will be on hand from 3 until 5 o'clock with more details, so make sure you stop out and say hi to Sean and register for our huge summertime prize pack. Be on your way to a new career in Lycoming County with WILQ.
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7: A clear, cool, and comfortable night ahead with the low down to 55. Then a beautiful day for Wednesday, mostly sunny, pleasant, a high of 83. For Thursday, we'll have a mix of sun and clouds, a thunderstorm in spots during the afternoon, a high of 83. Variably cloudy and more humid on Friday with a shower or two around, a high 78. More clouds and sun, a couple of showers likely for Saturday to kick off the weekend. The high near 80 on Saturday. AccuWeather anytime at WILQ.com. I'm meteorologist Jason Catarina.

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0: Bentley, come a little closer. Country 105.1 WILQ. Barbara Evans in for Kelly E. as she vacations this week. Have you heard about Music Bingo? Instead of them calling out numbers and then you look for a number on your card, they play bits of songs and you try to figure out the name of the song, and if it's on your card, well, you're one step closer to B-I-N-G-O. Zonestown American Legion is having Music Bingo on Friday from 7 till 9. They'll have this event at their Champion Hill Road in Muncie Valley location, and there's lots of music, prizes, raffles, and the kitchen's open from 4 till 8. Sounds good to me. 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

0: 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Mentioned earlier, the Susquehanna Valley Big Twins Motorcycle Club is having their summer party Friday through Sunday. 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The bands lined up are Zachary Tyler Band and Fully Loaded. 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But you can win tickets to get into the event by listening to Mark Mack late afternoons, as he'll be giving away weekend passes from the Big Twins and WILQ.
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